0: 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You take me there. 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
1: Putting our best foot forward as Americans. And we are changing a British saying that was originally fool's cap. And we have changed it to goody two shoes. And we all know what goody two shoes is. And we know what that means. But fool's cap?
2: It was a hat. And then I brought it over here and we're like, oh,
1: it has to be shoes now.
2: Why shoes? Why change it to shoes? But also, every time I hear shoes or think about shoes, I always go back to the best line in cinema history from Erin Brockovich when she tells the other lawyer, you have two left feet and... Mm-mm.

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2: Clouds increase this evening as lows settle into the upper 50s. Tomorrow looks mostly clear with highs in the low 80s. Then a few clouds return tomorrow night as lows drop into the low 60s. As we head into the weekend, expect considerable cloud cover and a high in the upper 80s, with southwest winds around 10. Sunday turns clammy, partly cloudy, and warmer still, with highs in the low 90s as those southwest winds continue at 10.

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1: Pop Goes Nights. Donnie, Lauren, I've been stowing away everything. I've been packing up my entire apartment. I'm hiding everything. Can you guess why?
2: Your mom is coming. That's the only reason you do that.
1: Yep, my mama. Well, I mean, I hide, you know, my feelings every day. But my mama is on her way, and I'm scared.
2: Why? Your mom's awesome.
1: But she's like too awesome.
2: Yeah, no, she's wild. Like, she always ends up getting you into, like, the craziest situations. So I love when mom comes to visit. She pulls you out of your house. You guys go do crazy stuff.
1: I'm scared.
2: What are you doing?
0: 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Hit the chat button on the Pop Crush app.
3: 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Ayo, go crazy.
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2: Pop Crush Nights, Johnny Lauren. We are hanging out in my mama. Oh, God. I love her to death. But I could actually die this time. She's on her way. Gonna go to Santa Barbara, which is cool, beautiful wine. That's all I'm excited about. Ooh, I got some wine. I'm excited about that. But not my mama. She's not excited about the wine. So for her birthday, guess what she wants to do?
3: Take pictures in a field with the wine?
2: Wrong. Hang gliding.
3: What?
2: Hang gliding.
3: Your mom, I don't know what her birthday is, but I would assume it's an older birthday, and she just got a new hip, and she wants to go hang gliding.
2: She just got a new knee, a new new shoulder. Is she about to get a new coffin for me? I'm gonna die. I'm scared. But that's the dilemma I'm in because, A, my mom's like, it's my birthday. And like, because it's a big mouth, it's like her 60th. So she's like, can you please, like, I want to do that for my birthday. Will you do it with me? And I'm like, why do I say no?
3: You know, it puts you in a tough spot though, because you're definitely the adventurous kid that she's got. Like, you've got some siblings and they're not as adventurous.
2: Honey, I will do anything on the ground. Right up in the sky. You're a giant kite.
3: This is really great. I am so excited. It's like watching reality TV every time that your mom comes to town. I cannot wait to see this.
2: Yeah, video.
3: On Instagram. Everybody watching together.
2: It'll be past tense.

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1: Woo, nostalgia is in. Everybody. Ooh, Backstreet Boys, y'all. The Sphere, Las Vegas. Hello. Backstreet Boys at the Sphere on Pop Crush Nights. Why wouldn't you want to be there? The Sphere is amazing. Seriously, the show is brilliant. You want to be there. We want to send you airfare for two. Two nights stay at the Venetian. The Venetian is a gorgeous. You're going to get early entrance, VIP access, VIP nightclub access. Seriously, y'all, go enter to win right now. 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
1: How long can you stand on one leg?
2: Not long at all. I have a broke hip. But not a broke, it ain't broken. I have a fake hip. I can't stand on that forever. Stand on one leg. Have you seen me? I look like a flamingo. My leg, I'm so tall, so skinny. Flamingo. My leg would break if I stand on it for one.
1: So if you stand on one leg, it needs to be your dominant leg. If you stand on that leg for 30 seconds, apparently you're going to live longer. That's how you know when you're still got it.
2: Well, also, if you wake up, you still got it. You're living.
1: I mean, look, we're all doing our best in yoga. I could sign up for that.
2: Ooh, noga. Let's go for that. Noga.
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1: Lauren Snapp from Pop Crush Nights. 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I'm doing hard math, and we've got some hard cash up for you right now at popcrush.com. 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

0: 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Oh, yeah. 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
1: Do you feel stuck? It hit because I was born in Louisiana. I grew up a lot in the South, lived mostly in Alabama and Georgia. I moved away when I was 19, got up, left, did it, scary. You know, just dropped me off in LA, here I am. A new study says that 2 in 5 people feel stuck living where they are.
2: Ooh.
1: And it makes me sad because I get the feeling of growing up and being like, I want to be anywhere but here. And nothing against where you are, but you want to be somewhere different. And I'm here to tell you, you can do it. Get up, you can. It's okay. It's scary, but you can do it.
2: You know, it's funny because I grew up in West Virginia and I loved growing up there. But when I left, I actually went back and appreciated things there more than maybe I did before. And so I love being able to live in Nashville, Tennessee. I don't feel stuck living here at all. Everything is expanding all of the time, but it makes me appreciate my hometown even more, which I love that.
1: It's scary, trust me. But we're here to tell you, you don't have to feel stuck. Just give it a go. Because I always tell people this, I tell friends all the time, you can

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7: Clouds increase this evening as lows settle into the upper 50s. Tomorrow looks mostly clear with highs in the low 80s. Then a few clouds return tomorrow night as lows drop into the low 60s. As we head into the weekend, expect considerable cloud cover and a high in the upper 80s, with southwest winds around 10. Sunday turns clammy, partly cloudy, and warmer still, with highs in the low 90s as those southwest winds continue at 10.

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1: All right, Donnie, it is time for you to own your weird. Oh. 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
2: So I embarrass my friends all the time. So we'll be at the bar. I like to wave at people.
3: Just wait.
2: And then my friends are like, Donnie, why are you waving at them? I'm like, hi. 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

0: nights.
1: Ooh, nostalgia is in. Everybody. Ooh, Backstreet Boys, y'all. The Sphere, Las Vegas. Hello. Backstreet Boys at the Sphere on Pop Crush Nights. Why wouldn't you want to be there? The Sphere is amazing. Seriously, the show is brilliant. You want to be there. We want to send you airfare for two. Two nights stay at the Venetian. The Venetian is a gorgeous. You're going to get early entrance, VIP access, VIP nightclub access. Seriously, y'all, go enter to win right now. 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
1: How do you distract yourself? You know, when I'm like feeling down, feeling a little sad, I just distract myself.
2: By humming?
1: Well, just
2: let's
1: by
2: try
1: doing
2: it right now. I love to do like the you know, like the Rocky Balboa theme song.
1: Eye of the Tiger?
2: Okay, yeah, I'm ready to go now.
1: Yeah, I just distract myself. Yeah, a few shots of Fireball. And I'm like, well, I don't even forgot what I was sad about. What do you do to distract yourself?
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2: Being grown-ups. And while I love being a grown-up, it looks like a lot of people say exactly what Donnie says. It looks like when you went into your very first contract as having your own house is when most people feel like they are a grown-up.
3: Yeah, it's also scary. I know a lot of people feel like they're grown-up when they move out of their parents' house, but even then, that's not really when you feel like you're grown-up, because then you're still in, like, play mode, or you're still in, you know, that you can call your parent and they will rely on you. But I mean, granted, we can call our parents now if we really needed to, but I think one of the ways you know you're a grown-up is when you don't call your parents because something's going wrong. Because you're like, you know what? Like, I need to grow. I need to take care of this myself. So I think that there's been times and that's happened. It's like, wow, dang, I'm fixing my own problem.
2: Yeah, I'm not doing that. I still call my mom for everything. Okay.

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1: Clouds increase this evening as lows settle into the upper 50s. Tomorrow looks mostly clear with highs in the low 80s. Then a few clouds return tomorrow night as lows drop into the low 60s. As we head into the weekend, expect considerable cloud cover and a high in the upper 80s, with southwest winds around 10. Sunday turns clammy, partly cloudy, and warmer still, with highs in the low 90s as those southwest winds continue at 10.

0: nights. 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
0: Maybe I should just not sleep ever.
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0: and Snoop Dogg, we have something in common, Lauren.
1: What is it?
0: Yeah, it's not that we occasionally, you know. Okay. Anywho, but we're both afraid of horses.
1: What? You're afraid of horses?
0: Deathly afraid of horses. So growing up, we lived by this horse farm, and they would always try to get me to ride the horses, and I would cry hysterically. Horses scare me. They're beautiful creatures, but they're huge, and you can't trust them.
1: Oh, I love horses. 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
0: No. Can't trust them. Me, Snoop Dogg, we're both afraid of horses. Homie, I feel you.
1: Which side of the fence are you on? Hit us up in the DMs right there in the Pop Crush app. Are you a horse person or a not horse person? How did you-

0: nights.
1: Woo, nostalgia is in. Everybody. Ooh, Backstreet Boys, y'all. The Sphere, Las Vegas. Hello. Backstreet Boys at the Sphere on Pop Crush Nights. Why wouldn't you want to be there? The Sphere is amazing. Seriously, the show is brilliant. You want to be there. We want to send you airfare for two. Two nights stay at the Venetian. The Venetian is a gorgeous. You're going to get early entrance, VIP access, VIP nightclub access. Seriously, y'all, go enter to win right now. 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
1: 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And we are changing a British saying that was originally fool's cap. And we have changed it to goody two shoes. 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
9: Tonight brings mostly cloudy skies with lows in the upper 50s. Tomorrow turns partly cloudy, highs near 80, with southwest breezes near 10. Clouds stay variable tomorrow night, lows in the low 60s, southwest winds holding at 10 miles per hour. Saturday looks mostly cloudy with highs near 90, then partly cloudy skies.

0: Rockers. Now it's Donnie Lauren. I've been stowing away everything. 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I'm hiding everything. Can you guess why?
1: Your mom is coming. 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
0: Yep, my mama. Well, I mean, I hide, you know, my feelings every day. But my mama is on her way, and I'm scared.
1: Why? Your mom's awesome.
0: But she's like too awesome.
1: Yeah, no, she's wild. 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So I love when mom comes to visit. She pulls you out of your house. You guys go do crazy stuff.
0: I'm scared.
1: What are you doing?
0: Next.
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1: Pop Crush.
2: Pop Crush now. It's Johnny Lauren. We are hanging out in my mama. Oh, God. I love her to death. But I could actually die this time. She's on her way. We're going to go to Santa Barbara, which is cool, beautiful wine. That's all I'm excited about. Ooh, I got some wine. I'm excited about that. But not my mama. I'm not excited about the wine. So for her birthday, guess what she wants to do?
3: Take pictures in a field with the wine?
2: Wrong. Hang gliding.
3: What?
2: Hang gliding.
3: Your mom, I don't know what her birthday is, but I would assume it's an older birthday, and she just got a new hip, and she wants to go hang glide.
2: She just got a new knee, a new new shoulder. Is she about to get a new coffin for me? I'm a dad. I'm scared. I legitimately, the thing is, but that's the dilemma I'm in because, A, my mom's like, it's my birthday. And like, because it's a big mouth, it's like her 60th. So she's like, can please, like, I want to do that for my birthday. Will you do it with me? And I'm like, well, how do I say no?
3: You know, it's really, it puts you in a tough spot though, because you're definitely the adventurous kid that she's got. Like, you've got some siblings and they're not as adventurous.
2: Honey, I will do anything on the ground. Right up in the sky. You're a giant kite.
3: This is really great. I am so excited. It's like watching reality TV every time that your mom comes to town. I cannot wait to see this.
2: Yeah, the video. I'll post it.
3: On Instagram. Everybody watching together.
2: It'll be past tense.

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1: 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Everybody. 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

0: can you stand on one leg?
1: Not long at all. I have a broke hip. Not broken. I have a fake hip. I can't stand on that forever. Stand on one leg. Have you seen me? I look like a flamingo. My leg, I'm so tall, so skinny. Flamingo. My leg, it'll break if I stand on it for one.
0: So if you stand on one leg, it needs to be your dominant leg. If you stand on that leg for 30 seconds, apparently you're going to live longer. That's how you know when you're still got it.
1: 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You're living.
0: I mean, look, we're all doing our best in yoga. I could sign up for that.
1: Ooh, noga. Let's go for that. Noga.
2: When you first saw her, she was out walking her dog. 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But when

0: You finally did. 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Your foot was on the gas and her life was on the line. 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
1: Lauren Snapp from Pop Crush Nights. It is back to school season, and we are giving away about 4,411 number two pencils, which is perfect because somehow kids lose them about every 37 seconds. I'm doing hard math, and we've got some hard cash up for you right now at popcrush.com. 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

0: 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Oh, yeah. 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
1: Do you feel stuck? It hit because I was born in Louisiana. I grew up a lot in the South, lived mostly in Alabama and Georgia. I moved away when I was 19, got up, left, did it, scary. You know, just dropped me off in LA, here I am. A new study says that 2 in 5 people feel stuck living where they are.
2: Ooh.
1: And it makes me sad because I get the feeling of growing up and being like, I want to be anywhere but here. And nothing against where you are, but you want to be somewhere different. And I

0: here to tell you, you can do it. 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You can. It's okay. It's scary, but you can do it.
1: You know, it's funny because I grew up in West Virginia and I loved growing up there. But when I left, I actually went back and appreciated things there more than maybe I did before. And so I love being able to live in Nashville, Tennessee. I don't feel stuck living here at all. Everything is expanding all of the time, but it makes me appreciate my hometown even more, which I love that.
0: It's scary. Trust me. 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Just give it a go. 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I tell friends all the time, you can always go

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3: Tonight brings mostly cloudy skies with lows in the upper 50s. Tomorrow turns partly cloudy, highs near 80, with southwest breezes near 10. Clouds stay variable tomorrow night, lows in the low 60s, southwest winds holding at 10 miles per hour. Saturday looks mostly cloudy with highs near 90, then partly cloudy skies return Sunday, very warm with highs in the low 90s. Monday, rain is possible, highs again near 92, with west winds near 15.

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1: All right, Donnie, it is time for you to own your weird. 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
3: Just wave.
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1: Hey, let me kick it to you right quick, man. 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

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The Sphere, Las Vegas. Hello. Backstreet Boys at the Sphere. I'm Pop Crush Nights. Why wouldn't you want to be there? The Sphere is amazing. Seriously, the show is brilliant. You want to be there. We want to send you airfare for two. Two nights stay at the Venetian. The Venetian is a gorgeous. You're going to get early entrance, VIP access, VIP nightclub access. Seriously, y'all, go enter to win right now.

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2: Well, just
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2: like
3: 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I love to do like the you know, like the Rocky Balboa theme song.
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3: 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Yeah,
2: I just distract myself. Yeah, a few shots of Fireball, and I'm like, well, I don't even forgot what I was sad about.
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Tonight will be mostly cloudy, with lows near 56. Today brings partly cloudy skies and highs in the low 80s. Then, nearly clear conditions return overnight, with lows in the low 60s. Tomorrow turns partly cloudy, with highs climbing into the upper 80s. Sunday, expect just a few clouds and sizzling highs in the low 90s, with the heat index near 100. Lows will dip to the low 70s, with southwest winds near 10.

Tonight will be mostly cloudy, with lows near 56. Today brings partly cloudy skies and highs in the low 80s. Then, nearly clear conditions return overnight, with lows in the low 60s. Tomorrow turns partly cloudy, with highs climbing into the upper 80s. Sunday, expect just a few clouds and sizzling highs in the low 90s, with the heat index near 100. Lows will dip to the low 70s, with southwest winds near 10.

Tonight will be mostly cloudy, with lows near 56. Today brings partly cloudy skies and highs in the low 80s. Then, nearly clear conditions return overnight, with lows in the low 60s. Tomorrow turns partly cloudy, with highs climbing into the upper 80s. Sunday, expect just a few clouds and sizzling highs in the low 90s, with the heat index near 100. Lows will dip to the low 70s, with southwest winds near 10.

Tonight will be mostly cloudy, with lows near 56. Today brings partly cloudy skies and highs in the low 80s. Then, nearly clear conditions return overnight, with lows in the low 60s. Tomorrow turns partly cloudy, with highs climbing into the upper 80s. Sunday, expect just a few clouds and sizzling highs in the low 90s, with the heat index near 100. Lows will dip to the low 70s, with southwest winds near 10.

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3: Expect partly cloudy skies today with highs in the low 80s, then a mostly clear night with lows near 60. Tomorrow brings a few clouds and highs climbing into the upper 80s, followed by a partly cloudy night with lows in the upper 60s. Sunday stays partly cloudy and turns hot, with a high in the low 90s, overnight lows in the low 70s, and a southwest wind near 10.

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3: 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Not, but wait, there's

0: Hello and good morning to our one and only remaining listener.
1: Wow. Another one dropped off.
0: Thank God they're in a coma and physically can't turn the radio
2: off. Thank you.
0: We appreciate that.
3: Dude, if that nursing staff goes against us, I swear.
0: Seriously, it's Brooke and Jeffrey in the morning. And quick question for the room. Mm-hmm. Is it okay or not okay to take a phone call on a plane mid-flight?
2: Oh, my God.
1: Not okay.
3: Hey, how?
1: Unless it's an emergency.
3: No, you're not supposed to have your phone on.
2: Yeah, that's terrorism.
0: And, well, here's some interesting news. British Airways and Virgin Atlantic have already said yes to it.
3: No.
0: In fact, foreign airlines are cool with Wi-Fi calls as long as you keep your voice somewhat reasonable.
1: Guys, no.
0: As for the U.S., well, Congress is involved.
1: Oh, so you know that's not going to work.
0: It's going to be a problem. So
3: they've got to figure out how to make a phone call first.
0: Well, they're trying to pass a new bipartisan bill.
3: Oh.
0: Alexis, explain what bipartisan is real quick.
4: We don't have time. Sorry.
0: Darn. Good
4: call. Catch it on our Saturday podcast. I'll do it there.
1: She knows too much about it.
4: Yeah.
0: Good call. But anyway, this new bill would officially ban all phone and video calls on airplanes in the United States.
3: Let's go, U.S.
1: Come on, guys. We can text. We can message for just a little bit, right?
0: But the question is, why are we zigging when everybody else on the planet is zagging?
3: Because we are so loud on the phone. Have you heard an American on the phone? They're literally yelling to
1: you.
0: You guys are onto it. They say it's a, quote, safety issue.
3: Yeah.
0: Because Americans would struggle to keep their voices to a minimum, and they're worried more passenger fights would break out because of it. Yeah. That's how Congress feels.
4: Ooh, but what if someone called us for a second date update from the plane they're on?
1: That would be so deep.
0: Drama.
1: I would love that.
0: What do the airlines think about it? Quietly, they're okay with it.
3: Oh,
0: because they could charge you more money.
3: Sign up for the Wi-Fi plan.
0: Yep. Yeah. So we'll see what happens, but that's where we are with taking cell phone calls on airplanes.
1: Oh, boy.
0: Now let's get to the shot caller question of the day with Jake, who has allowed me to take phone calls during this segment and nobody else. So, Jake, let's do it.
5: If you didn't notice, the movie The Odyssey crushed.

0: at the box office last week.
1: Yeah, I see it.
2: It's all in my algorithm.
0: Bringing in $123 million. Starring legendary actor Matt Damon. Then coincidentally, 28 years ago on this very day, he played the role of Private Ryan in the classic film Shaving Ryan's Privates.
2: No, that's not the right film, I never saw it.
3: Sounds right to me.
1: There's one really intense scene. Yeah.
3: Made me cry.
0: This man has survived war zones, deep space, running.
2: Yeah, a lot of physical activity.
0: Tons of running in these movies. And he's still going strong. And that's why, in honor of one of Hollywood's most dependable leading men, it's time for a special Gaming for Damon edition of... Plenty of 20. Now, you'll say number 1 through 20. I'll give you a trivia cue about good old Matty D. Answer it correctly to stay in the game. We'll start with the woman who does an absolutely killer Boston accent, and she's committed to answering all her questions in it. Alexis.
2: Alexis, show up.
0: Give me a number in a Boston accent.
4: I need to hear one so I can copy
2: it. Gotta go pack the cat.
5: Yeah. I'll take 7.
3: Not bad, actually.
2: 7.
0: I'm blown away by you every day, Alexis.
5: Thank you.
0: All right, number 7. In 1997, Matt Damon did a movie with his best buddy, Ben Affleck, where a famous phrase was uttered that's still used in pop culture to this day.
4: That's right.
0: How do you like them apples? Now, give me the name of the infamous 3-word movie title, or what legendary comedian also starred in it. Either one.
2: God. No help from the room, I assume?
1: I don't know legendary comedians, so we're just going to count that off for now.
5: Beloved. Is he in Good Will Hunting? That's the only movie I can think of. Is that a cop? Like, I don't know.
3: I can't understand her without a Boston accent.
5: It's Good Will Hunting. That's not any accent.
0: Alexis says Good Will Hunting. I think she said Good Will Hunting.
4: I hate that you got that right.
2: The listeners want you in so we can hear the accent more.
4: It's with Robin Williams.
5: Oh.
2: Legend.
0: All right. Alexis got hers right. Brooke, we're over to you. 7 has been chosen.
5: Faw.
0: Wow. I'm going to ask that Brooke don't do a Boston accent.
5: I thought mine was bad.
3: We might have to bleep that.
2: I'm craving faw.
0: I'm going to, assume you said 4. Brooke, this is multiple choice.
5: Oh.
0: Matt Damon won his first Academy Award at just 27 years old.
5: Yes.
0: Alexis. What did he win it for? Was it best actor, best director, best screenplay, or best use of RCF, resting confused face?
3: Good at that.
4: Okay, he is good at resting confused face. Like, what is that?
0: One of the best squinters I've ever seen.
4: Yes, but I think it was for Good Will Hunting because I remember him and Ben Affleck accepting an award together and being really excited. And I know that they wrote Good Will Hunting together, so give me screenplay.
0: Brooke thinks it's a screenplay. She's correct. It was the screenplay for Good Will Hunting. They did co-accept the award together, and they did kiss on the mouth.
5: That's right.
0: Both ladies got theirs right. Jose, we're over to you. 4 and 7 are off the board.
2: Let's go number 8.
0: Ooh, another multiple choice.
5: Ooh.
0: Matt Damon has starred in more than 60 movies.
4: Wow.
0: Which franchise has he appeared in the most?
4: Interesting.
0: Is it the Ocean's franchise, Ocean's 11? The Jason Bourne series? The Avengers movies?
3: Interesting.
0: Or The Departed 2? Still looking for Pocking.
2: Oh, man. I only saw the first Jason Bourne. Isn't there 4 of them?
4: I don't know.
2: That's what I'm trying to remember. And the Ocean series has at least 3. Is it sneaky and he's...
4: Just do it.
2: I'm going to go with Jason Bourne.
0: Jose thinks Matt Damon's appeared mostly in the Jason Bourne series.
2: That's correct. Total guess.
0: He's played Jason Bourne in 5 different films.
2: Five. Wow.
0: And more coming out, apparently.
4: Wow.
2: I got to watch it.
4: Jason Bourne again and again.
0: Brooke, please keep it down.
5: Yeah.
0: Jeffrey, we're over to you.
3: 15.
0: Matt Damon famously turned down starring in which movie? A decision that reportedly cost him a ton of dough.
4: Ooh.
0: What film was it? Was it Avatar? Titanic? Iron Man,
2: oh my gosh,
0: or Alvin and the Chipmunks Endgame. This time, it's nutty.
3: Oh my god, okay.
4: So funny.
3: Well, I'm guessing probably because he only wanted to paint himself nude and he got jealous of the fact that Kate Winslet was going to have it, he turned down Titanic.
4: No way.

0: He wasn't even big enough at that time. Like, he had Goodwill Hunting. Okay, fine.
1: Yeah, he was just an Academy Award winner at the time. What an awful guess, Jeffrey. Jeffrey says Titanic. It was an awful guess.
2: Wow.
1: Avatar, he turned down the role of Jake Sully, I believe. He turned down an offer that included percentage points of Avatar's profit.
3: Probably a cool quarter bill there
1: that Matty D.
3: They're building an Avatar land right now.
0: And he's so poor. That's so sad.
1: After that, means Jeffrey has lost today's plenty of 20.
4: Well, since I lost, I get to choose who gets shocked, and it's going to be Brooke.
0: No, that was a terrible guess. Obviously, they were making Titanic as he was getting on stage accepting an award.
3: Obviously, I mean, idiot.
4: Hands touching hands.
3: That's not even how you sing it, right? So bad.
0: Oh, is it Pile on Jeff Day? Yeah, I love that day.
4: All right. Well, that's your failure of a shot caller question of the day. Thanks to me.
0: Yay.
4: We're gonna fail at a phone tap coming up right after this.
1: How do you like them apples?
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0: Oh, that's cool.
4: And she's super excited. Mm-hmm. She's only been to one practice so far, so they're just getting going. But it's the perfect time for the team mom, Brooke, to give her a call and let her know the official name of the girls' squad.
0: We're so excited.
4: Everybody loves it, and I don't think this is going to be controversial or weird in any way whatsoever.
3: Here we go.
4: Text in to 78592. Tell us if you'd be okay with having this as your girls' softball team name in your phone tap right after this.

0: is this Lisa?
1: Yes.
0: Lisa, your daughter Cassie is signed up for the league youth softball, right?
1: Oh, yes. Who's this? Are you the coach?
0: No, I'm so sorry. We haven't met. I'm the team mom. My name's Laura. Laura Jess.
1: Oh, hi, Laura.
0: Hi. Well, I'm just calling all the parents to go over the snack schedule for the season. And right now, it looks like I have you down for game 3, which is on the 11th. Is that okay?
1: Let's see. Let me write it down. Game 3, the 11th.
0: Okay.
1: Yeah, that'll work. Okay.
0: Oh, great. It's so exciting. We just can't wait to cheer on our little pole dancers.
2: Oh.
1: No. Wait.
0: Yeah?
1: Did you say pole dancers?
0: Yes. Oh, my gosh. The first game is going to be amazing. I just can't wait to see them in action, right?
1: Wait, is
0: pole
1: that...
0: pole dancers.
1: That's what you're calling... Is that the team name or something? I'm so confused.
0: I'm sorry. Were you not in that email chain? Yeah, that's the girl's team name. Isn't it cute?
1: Pole dancers, P-O-L-E,
0: yes.
1: And then dancers?
0: Honestly, it's probably more sweet than cute, right? The team name is actually in my honor.
2: I honestly
0: shed a little tear when they told me.
1: Explain that to me. Like, what is the origin, or is there a specific meaning? I'm not sure I understand.
0: Oh, you don't understand pole dancing.
1: Huh. No.
0: I don't come across many people that are confused. That's funny.
1: Wait.
0: I have Polish heritage. Every year for the summer equinox, all the young Polish girls in my family would do a special dance. So we're the pole dancers, you know?
1: Oh, okay.
0: Yes.
1: Okay.
0: And your little girl is now an official pole dancer. Isn't that awesome?
1: Is that going to be on their shirt?
0: Oh, you and I think so alike. It already is. Oh. And the visors also could fit pole dancers, which was great. We were a little worried. That's a lot of letters.
1: Oh, wow. Oh, boy.
0: Uh-huh.
1: Is this like a sure thing? Has this been approved by everybody? Or?
0: Yeah, it's already at the printing press. Hot pink is our color. Mm. We do have a little glitter on it, too.
1: Oh.
0: It was funny. Like, the dads were really on board,
2: yeah.
0: Which
2: yeah.
0: I thought was great.
1: I'm sure they were very excited about that. I don't want to ruffle any feathers here, but I'm really not okay with this.
0: Oh, I see. Is this like a political thing? Do you hate Poland or something?
1: No, not in any way, shape, or form. My grandparents were from Poland, so...
0: Oh, so you're a pole dancer.
1: Well...
0: We can get parent t-shirts.

0: Yeah, no, you're not understanding what I'm saying. That phrase has a different connotation, like a strip club and naked women on a metal pole. And that's okay. What most people visualize.
1: Oh, my goodness. Lisa, you are a wild mom.
0: Oh.
1: No one would think that. That's just crazy. What were you like in your 20s, huh?
0: Oh, boy.
1: That is embarrassing.
0: I'm just so confused.
1: So, okay. I'm sorry. It does sound like you have a little bit of an issue, but I honestly think you're going to be fine. When we're all sitting in the stands together yelling, pole dancers.
0: This visual is so not good for me. I can't even imagine people yelling that.
1: And the girls even have this great chant that they do from the dugout where they're like, show me the money.
0: Oh, No. If this is really going to be what it is, I can't in good conscience have Cassie on this team.
1: She's so going to miss out because at the end of every game, instead of ice cream, we make it rain dollar bills. Polish ones, of course.
0: Come on. Now you're just being silly. You know that this is like stripper stuff, right? Are you pulling my leg? Come on.
1: I'm not, but your best friend Dara is because she's the one that set you up for this prank phone call.
0: Oh my God. Really?
1: Oh my God. I'm so sorry. This is actually Brooke from the radio show Brooke and Jeffrey in the Morning.
0: Oh my God.
1: When I said pole dancers, you kind of knew what I was talking about. You didn't really fall for that whole Polish heritage thing, did you?
0: I really did in the beginning, but
1: it didn't seem like you were confused. It seemed like you got it pretty quickly. I mean, you don't have to pretend like we didn't know what we were talking about here.
0: This is hilarious.
1: Come on, Lisa. You've made it rain before.
0: If I have, I'm not sharing it with you.

0: appointment is this Tuesday.
1: Oh, yeah. Those are important.
0: I like those.
2: Do you?
1: Yeah, reminders.
0: Make me feel warm inside. Or a crumpled up post-it note from your girlfriend wishing you a decent birthday.
1: Oh, not even a happy.
0: A decent one. Let's not overshoot it.
1: Have a day. Okay.
0: Or maybe a postcard from your family in Venice saying, sorry we forgot to bring you on vacation again.
1: Oh, no.
0: Also, we moved here now.
1: Oh, wait. Coming back.
2: Wait, can I visit?
0: It's nice of them to at least notify you.
1: Yeah, they didn't leave an address, bro.
2: Yeah, but
0: the cringiest kind of message you can get is from somebody you barely know admitting they really, really, really, really, really like you.
1: Ooh. Oh, yeah.
0: Luckily, you don't have to receive those messages because we were the ones who got them on our voicemail machine.
2: Right.
0: And we're going to play them all in a brand new loser line coming up right after this.

0: right number?
1: It's the loser line.
2: Come on, just call me back.
3: If you haven't heard the loser line before, it works like this. Let's say a guy approaches you while you're out at the club and uses this charming pickup line on you.
4: Excuse me, miss, but are you my Mexican? Because I believe you are my one and only.
5: Kind
4: of
5: cute.
4: Got her.
3: Whatever you do, don't throw a plate of enchiladas onto his cargo pants.
2: No.
3: Instead, tell him that you think your dad used that exact same line on your mom 20 years ago, right before you were conceived. And that's when you give him the digits to the loser line, so hopefully he leaves an awkward voicemail we can play on the air. Voicemails like this one.
6: Next message.
7: Hello, my darling. I hope you're not mad with me. You seemed a little surprised when I told you I...

0: I love you.
1: Oh.
0: I love you.
1: Okay.
0: And I have a gift for you. Hmm. I found an old shipping container. Probably going to need a little bit of work, but I'm going to model it into a house. Huh? We can build a family and live there. I wanted to get your feedback, you know, your thoughts. Your thoughts are important to me, so, you know, maybe we can remodel it together. Let me know. I love you.
2: Oh.
0: It feels so good to say.
3: Next message.
4: Oh, it shouldn't feel good to say.
1: I'm pretty sure when he says he found a shipping container, it's his bunker. That's all I can think of.
4: Totally.
1: You know.
2: And he wants to remodel it into a home to build a family?
1: I mean, there's some cool shipping containers, but not in that way.
4: I've seen some bits on TikTok. This guy does not seem it's going to be the same.
1: No. I don't think it's going to be light and airy.
4: Yeah.
1: It's more like dungeon-esque.
3: Next message.
5: Hey, Jake. It's April. I just wanted to tell you I had so much fun with you the other night, and I love the homework assignment you gave me. It's Mary Bang Kill. So I had to think about it. Out of all the presidents, you told me which ones I would do, and I finally have my answer. So, okay. First, we're going to start with Bang. And, like, obviously the answer, like, everyone would give would be Clinton because, like, he knows what he's doing. But I'm thinking it might, real answer might be Richard Nixon because, you know, the bad boys. Like, they're always the most fun. So I'm going to go with Nixon on that. And then kill... I don't even really want to kill any of them.
1: Oh.
5: But if I had to, I guess I would choose Lincoln.
1: Oh.
5: Because, you know, he gets shot anyway. So I don't know. What's the harm in me doing it? So I guess I'll just kill him. And then for Mary, I think I'm going to go with Obama on this one. Just because, like, I'm not exactly sure if he's a legal citizen or not. So if he marries me, then he's going to be a citizen, and I really want that for him. So, yeah, now your turn, and you have to do it back to me, and you have to do First Ladies. I'll be waiting.
4: That is so funny, but it makes sense, guys.
2: It is calls like this that we really, really appreciate from our listeners who don't just give out the loser line number by itself. They give the person an assignment. Call and leave a message saying which president you'd marry, bang, kill.
1: I don't know how you got worse. It got worse after the Nixon answer, and I don't know how. Like, I thought that was going to be the epitome of the bad.
2: I think it's sweet that she's trying to bring more citizens to the United States of America. And you know what? If you're down to play some Mary Bang Kill, why not head over to our TikTok page, at Brooke and Jeffrey, right now.
4: Can we play that?
2: So you can tell us which morning show host you'd marry, bang, or kill.
1: Don't.
2: But remember, you
1: Jeffrey.
2: Can't answer Jeff for all three.
4: Okay.
2: That's the rule.
1: You want them to kill you? You want to be killed?
2: Could be a good time.
1: Okay.
4: I'm in the same boat.
2: Also, while you're there, make sure to watch our live in-studio reactions to our top loser lines of the week.
4: Yes.
2: We're filming one right now.
1: Well, Mary Bang Kill goes over well, it'll be the dead studio reactions. But
2: now let's get back to the clips.
3: Next message.
6: Mel, hey, I'm really confused. I mean, I can't find the sign anywhere. I'm looking all around. I even went in and I asked somebody, hey, is there a Thai place inside? And they were like, no. They thought I was crazy. I ended up getting into a fight with the manager, too, man, because I know that was the right place. You gave me this address, and I know this is where I'm supposed to be. And when I went outside, I even got a ticket on my car. So I'm driving around for a minute now trying to find this place. It's driving me crazy. Can you do me a favor? Can you please just call me back? Please. I mean, I just need to... What? What? I'm merging here, you A.O.
1: I don't know if I've ever felt as bad for somebody on the loser line.
4: No.
1: Oh, poor guy.
2: It's a really good first impression to demonstrate your road rage to your woman right over the phone.
1: He self-edited. He didn't say the real word. Oh, it was fine.
2: The PG virgin.
1: Yeah.
2: Good for her.
3: Next message.
7: Hey, Allie. It's Steve. I don't know if you remember me. We met and... You know, I over the Chex Mix, and you made that really, like, really funny joke. You said, waiter, Chex, please. And, like, we laughed, and, oh, man, like, oh. Anyway, I was kind of wondering if, I'm sorry, oh, crap, my phone's actually about to die. Basically, let me just hurry. I had a really good time with you.

0: At the end of the date, too.
1: Yeah.
0: At the end of meeting, I don't even know if it was an actual date.
2: Oh, my Uber's here, so I had a really good time with you. And
1: I'll call you. I'll leave you a voicemail just like you told me to.
2: Oh, wait. Actually, the Uber's going to be here in 30 seconds.
0: Oh, so
1: that was a different Uber.
2: Yeah. My bad. Remember, you listen to Loser Line regularly at this time every week. And make sure you subscribe to the Brooke and Jeffrey TikTok, where you can hear your favorite Loser Lines of the Week right up on there. It's Brooke and Jeffrey in the morning.

0: Looking for a job? You're not alone.
1: Uh-oh.
0: It's Brooke and Jeffrey in the morning. They're calling it Hot NILF Summer.
1: NILF?
0: That's N-I-L-F.
2: What?
0: For not in the labor force.
1: Hey.
3: Oh. Yeah, good time to be unemployed at summer, at least.
2: Yeah.
0: And why are they saying this? Because a shocking 105 million Americans are reportedly not working right now.
1: That is,
0: which
1: a
0: is
1: lot. Does that include my children?
0: Yeah, it does. Get those kids working. That's more than during COVID or during the Great Recession. We've done it.
1: What? That's nuts.
2: I didn't realize that.
0: Good for us.
2: Okay.
0: But there's one woman who got laid off in New York City, a 27-year-old named Sahar Yana, and she was not about to just take the summer off with her unemployment check.
1: Okay.
0: She dipped into her life savings,
1: oh, no,
0: spent $7,000 on tools,
1: uh-oh,
0: and now, just a few months later, she's on track to make six figures a year.
2: Let's go!
0: By becoming a locksmith.
2: Hell yeah.
1: Okay, girl.
0: And business is booming for her. She advertises being available 24 hours a day, and she is booked around the clock every single day of the year.
1: Dude, she looks like she could be a Hollywood actress who comes in and picks the locks for, like, the criminals and stuff. You know what I mean?
0: She is very sexy. You're right. Yes. One of the reasons why is because of her niche. She says she's one of the only female locksmiths in the business.
1: Dude, I would understand that. I would want to hire a female.
3: Oh, me too. I would want
1: female only to come over if I could. You always think with locksmiths, I'm like, what are they going to do now?
2: That's actually true. I didn't think about that.
0: That's the problem. The industry.
2: I'd love to have a girl come have a spare key.
0: Yeah.
2: It's been a while.
0: We'll give her the number.
2: Yeah,
0: for you, Jose. But the industry is, it's filled with creepy guys.
2: Mm-hmm.
0: And she says TikTok has absolutely helped get the word out. Her latest video has over 11 million views.
2: Whoa.
0: And it just shows what she does, picking locks.
1: Dang. You know what? If there's any women listening, tow truck drivers. We also need some women.
2: Oh, yeah.
1: Yeah.
2: Oh, my gosh. I never thought about
0: but
2: that.
0: But there you go. With just $7,000 and a go-getter attitude, she's reinvented her career and her life.
1: Get it, girl.
0: Yeah. Hopefully that inspires people listening. If you want to make a change, you can do it.
2: You can do it!
1: Jeff, so inspirational.
0: Laser stories right after this.
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5: Here are some stories we are working on today. One person is dead following an e-bike crash Wednesday morning in Merrimack. The DOT will begin work on the Wisconsin Dells Parkway this fall.

0: a pre-construction public meeting scheduled for Monday. A representative from Congressman Mark Pocan's office will be holding an office hour in Sauk County next week. And tomorrow is the centennial celebration for the Ochsner Park Zoo in Baraboo. We'll hear from Paul Walter from the Sauk County Historical Society about how the zoo came to be.
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10: Expect partly cloudy skies today with highs in the low 80s, then a mostly clear night with lows near 60. Tomorrow brings a few clouds and highs climbing into the upper 80s, followed by a partly cloudy night with lows in the upper 60s. Sunday stays partly cloudy and turns hot, with a high in the low 90s, overnight lows in the low 70s, and a southwest wind near 10.
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0: You worked so hard to get that summer body. Oh. Well, now it's time to blow it up.
1: Yeah! Oh, okay.
0: By heading over to the state fair.
2: Woo-hoo! Let's get our fall fatty bodies.
0: That's right. Get yourself a mouthful of deep-fried something. Mm. And if a bacon-wrapped glitter Twinkie doesn't do it for you anymore, because that was so last year.
3: Made way too many of those.
0: We've got a list of the hot new food abominations that are being sold around the country at state fairs everywhere.
2: Okay.
0: And you won't believe the latest thing that they're deep-frying. It even won an award this year.
3: Okay.
0: And you're going to hear all about it coming up at 7:10.

0: Brooke and Jeffrey in the morning. Follow us at Brooke and Jeffrey wherever you get your podcast. Yeah. Please rate.
1: Don't tell us what to do, Jeff.
2: No, do it.
3: Jeff, please tell them. They don't know what to do.
0: If you feel like it, go check it out, rate and review.
2: Yeah, you should. And you want to laugh.
0: I can't believe it snuck up on me.
1: What?
3: Again?
0: That it's state fair season.
1: Hey!
2: Yeah!
1: Where did summer go?
0: Wow. You know how it is. Loop-de-loop rides, prize-winning pigs.
1: That's right.
0: And a guy operating the Ferris wheel who you swear you've seen before. Maybe on America's Most Wanted?
1: Hey.
2: Uh-oh.
0: Who knows? But more importantly, who cares? It's state fair season.
1: That's right. I'm still getting on that roller coaster.
0: And more than

0: Than anything, State Fair showcase all the foods that shouldn't be.
1: Yeah.
0: Started years ago with simple fried Oreos and fried sticks of butter, and then it got crazier and crazier over the years. And that's why today we're going to look at the latest State Fair food concoctions for this summer season.
1: I feel like this is always a precursor to whatever the MLB is going to be offering next season.
2: That is such a good point.
0: The first one lives at the Florida State Fair. And I can't remember if they had this at last year's or not, but if they did, it's making headlines again. It's called the Pop Rocks Pickle.
3: I'm going to throw up.
2: I'll describe it to you.
0: It's a kosher pickle rolled in a fruit roll-up, covered in chocolate, and dusted with Pop Rocks candy.
2: Dude, imagine the satisfaction. You got saltiness, the right? It's making your mouth salivate, and then pop.
1: Were you really on the Kool-Aid pickle trend, too?
2: I never tried it.
1: Yeah, this is a no for me.
2: Oh, come on!
1: A hot no.
0: Well, we're not accepting that, Brooke. We're only taking yay, nays, or hey, neighbors.
4: Oh, not this again.
1: I still don't know if a hey neighbor is a good or a bad thing.
4: Nobody knows.
0: It's fantastic.
2: I'm going yay, Jeff.
0: I hear yay. There's nay over there. You can also have the option to substitute Pop Rocks for Fruity Pebbles or Hot Cheetos instead.
1: Gross.
2: Ew.
1: Wow.
2: Less appetizing.
4: That's what that was in the photo. I couldn't tell. It's Cheetos.
2: That's always a bad sign when you can't tell what's on the food.
1: Maybe you want to dip in all three.
0: That's Florida's best for you. Your next State Fair food mashup comes from Oklahoma.
1: Hey.
0: This is brand new. Not sure how you're going to feel
1: about
0: it. It's called Insect Pizza.
2: Ew.
0: Now, before you get too grossed out, remember, in many parts of the world, people eat insects for protein.
2: That pizza's going to kill me, Jeff. And look at it.
0: A few years ago, we tried chocolate-covered cicadas for the show. Is Oklahoma taking this too far? Because here, they're putting devenomized scorpions as their pizza topping.
2: Oh, my gosh.
3: You guys devenomized.
1: This is going to be the one guy in your group that's like, oh, you did anything. Let me eat it.
2: Hey, bro, you got a stinger stuck in your tooth.
1: Yeah.
0: But they are edible. They're obviously protein packed and a lot crunchier than normal pepperoni. Can I get a yay, nay, hey, neighbor on insect pizza?
1: Do we know the flavor of a scorpion before I vote?
0: Crunchy.
1: I'm going to go nay.
4: Yeah. It's a nay, but it'd be great at a Halloween party.
2: That's true. That is true.
1: If they ground it up and just put it in a tube like all of the other meats that we like, then I would have been fine with it.
0: We're talking about the craziest foods that are being offered at state fairs around the country this year. Now let's head over to Arizona, and I have a feeling you're going to like this one a lot better.
1: Okay.
0: It's called the Watermelon Taco.
1: Ooh.
3: I'm immediately in.
2: I like it.
0: Basically a big triangle watermelon wedge with the center part of it hollowed out. So that part acts as the taco shell.
1: Okay.
0: And then the inside is stuffed with pineapple Dole Whip and tahine.
2: That is unbelievable.
0: With an edible straw.
2: Dude, Disney, you better look at this because the Dole Whip is one of the best parts of the
1: park. Yes.
0: They've actually been serving this since 2021, and it's one of their most popular items.
1: Okay. Hey, neighbor, Jeff.
0: I'm done with the hey, neighbors. You guys. Next up, are you a sweet and savory fan?
1: Yeah.
0: People in the room like that combo? Then you're going to love the California State Fair's cotton candy cheeseburger.
1: No.
0: It's sweet and savory. Patties smothered in cheese, topped with a thick cloud of pink cotton candy, and then sandwiched between two toasted buns. Huh. And if that's not enough for you, the creation gets crowned with a puff of blue cotton candy on the top.
4: Gotta get both colors.
1: Because I just love pouring sugar on top of my burger.
0: Have you ever had the burgers that are like sandwiched between two Krispy Kreme donuts?
2: Yeah, I've seen
1: Jeff, I like my heart.
2: Jeff, I'm with you, bro.
0: That's where we differ, bro.
2: Put it in a pan for a little bit.
0: As I mentioned before, no good state fair can open without some kind of crazy deep-fried concoction.
1: Yeah, there we go.
0: So thank you.
2: Haven't already covered them?
0: Not yet. So thank you to Utah for stepping up with deep-fried Jell-O. Which is a ball of cherry Jell-O dipped in batter and flash fried, topped with powdered sugar, whipped cream, and of course your drool.
2: Okay. I think I tried this. It was hot though.
1: Yeah. Here's my issue. It looks like the Jello liquefied in the fryer.
0: An 82-year-old lady came up with it, and it was voted best food at the fair this year.
2: Best overall.
0: Oh, this is the same lady who invented the smoky bacon margarita in 2019.
1: Wow.
0: So,
4: whose grandma is that? They're lucky.
0: Glad to see she's back on top. And finally, the messiest state

0: fair food this year. Ooh, you're going to find in the whole country belongs to Nebraska. Ooh. It's called the Funnel Cake Bacon Queso Burger.
1: That looks delicious, and it looks like a heart attack.
0: It's got two funnel cakes instead of buns with applewood bacon, liquid cheese, sprinkled with sugar. And people say, if you don't have a cholesterol issue, you will after this.
1: Yeah. You're going to have to pop a couple Lipitor before eating that bad boy.
2: I mean, this is not far from your donut burger.
3: No,
2: I mean, funnel cake is essentially just better donut.
1: Yeah, I know. There's more holes in this. This may be healthier than your donut.
0: Exactly. Well, you want to be around for a longer period of time?
1: Yeah, come on.
0: It's just stupid.
1: I want to die with it in my hand.
0: Yeah, please. Those were your craziest food offerings for state fair season.
1: Yay.
0: If you can't get there, make it yourself at home and send us a pic, unless it's the scorpion pizza. Leave that one to the professionals.
1: No, do not do that at home.
0: Phone tap is coming up right after this.

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1: An e-bike operator died as a result of a crash in Sauk County Wednesday morning. It happened at about 11:15 on Idlewild Road near Albright Drive in the town of Merrimack. Authorities believe the e-bike left the roadway and crashed into a shed. At this time, either rider

0: inexperience or a mechanical malfunction played a role in the crash. The DOT is scheduled to begin a major road improvement project on the Wisconsin Dells Parkway this fall. The stretch of Highway 12 between Highway 13 and East Adams Street will get a major facelift. The pavement, curb, and gutter will be replaced. A new sidewalk and shared use path on the west side of the road between Highway A and Olympus Road will be installed. A pre-construction public meeting is scheduled for Monday from 4:30 till 6:30 at the Frank Fisher Senior Center. The project slated to begin in September and should be completed by the spring of 2029. A representative from Congressman Mark Pocan's office will be holding office hours in Sauk County Tuesday. They'll be at the Reedsburg Public Library on Vine Street from 10 until 11. It's the fourth and final such gathering in Sauk County this month. And the Ochsner Park Zoo in Baraboo is celebrating its centennial tomorrow. Paul Walter from the Sauk County Historical Society says it's a very interesting origin story.
1: It all started with a wild deer that somebody made into a pet and then realized they didn't really know what they were doing, so donated it to the relatively new city-owned park. And then how they got the animals is unique. So there was an elk donated once by a circus that was traveling through town. They bought their first two bears from a place up north of the Dells, and a monkey was given by a local florist. I don't know why he had a monkey, but he did.
0: For more information on the centennial celebration, you can go online to baraboowi.gov. Now you're up to date. I'm Tom Demeen, Magnum Media News.
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4: Expect partly cloudy skies today with highs in the low 80s, then a mostly clear night with lows near 60. Tomorrow brings a few clouds and highs climbing into the upper 80s, followed by a partly cloudy night with lows in the upper 60s. Sunday stays partly cloudy and turns hot, with a high in the low 90s, overnight lows in the low 70s, and a southwest wind near 10.

0: Today, we call a guy who is very skeptical about auto mechanics.
1: Oh, yeah.
0: He does not trust them and is convinced he was scammed before, even changed auto shops after that happened. Uh-oh. So, of course, his girlfriend's very aware of his auto fears.
2: Yeah. Yeah.
0: Which is why the second he brought his car in for routine maintenance, she reached out to us and said, get him in your phone tap right now.
3: Hello.
0: Hi, Dustin Bailey.
3: Yeah, this is Dustin.
0: Hey, Dustin. This is Tony from Auto Repair. How you doing today?
3: Yeah, pretty good.
0: Great. So I just wanted to give you a quick update on your vehicle here. Because during the inspection, I noticed that your windshield wipers were on their last legs there.
3: Uh-huh.
0: Looking pretty ratty. So I went ahead and just replaced those for you.
3: Okay. You just replaced them?
0: Yeah. And look, best part about it is the ones that you needed were actually discounted.
3: Okay.
0: $4. That's it. So normally they're triple that.
3: Well, that's good news. You don't hear that often. Things are discounted.
0: Yeah. Okay, good. So just confirming, you're okay that we did that?
3: Yeah, that's all good.
0: Great. So with the $4 blades and the $82 of labor, we can move on to some of the other maintenance issues.
3: Are you saying $82 in labor for the blades?
0: Well, 86, considering the $4 blades before tax.
3: I don't understand. I mean, how long can it take you to replace wiper blades? Like 10 seconds?
0: You're not wrong. It's about 10 seconds per blade.
1: Oh.
0: But we charge by the hour here. So we had our best mechanic do it. And
3: you had your best mechanic put on wiper blades? I mean, that feels like it's a bit excessive, don't you think?
0: I mean, customer satisfaction is our top priority. So I can take them off if it makes you feel better.
3: Yeah.
0: All right. Well, that'll be another 82.
3: What?
0: Hold on.
3: No.
0: Hey, Sal.
4: Yeah.
3: No.
0: The owner of the blue Corolla, he wants you to take the new blades off.
4: Off? I just put them on.
0: Yeah, I know. He changed his mind.
3: I don't want you to take them off. I didn't want you to put them on in the first
0: place. Okay, this is getting confusing.
3: Listen, the only thing that's confusing is that you're adding to the bill, man.
0: Okay, just let me see if I can stop him. Hold on. Hey, Sal.
4: Yeah.
0: Yeah, Sal, stop. Stop what you're doing. Don't take the blades off anymore.
4: Wait, you just said to take the blades off?
0: I know.
4: I already got them halfway off.
0: The customer's being difficult, man.
3: I'm not being difficult. You're the one being difficult.
0: Hey, excuse me, can you not yell? Because now I can't talk to my guy here. So
4: oh,
0: I
4: my
0: can't.
4: God. Like, off or on or whatever, because this takes like 10 seconds.
0: Okay, hold on. Let me check with him. So wait, do you

0: Want him on or do you want him off?
1: Just freeze the guy. Don't have him do anything.
0: Freeze. Okay. Oh, hold.
2: Sal, hey, yeah. Stop. Freeze.
3: What?
2: Don't move.
3: Oh my, am I under arrest? What the? My hands are in the air.
2: Just don't. He doesn't want you to move at all.
1: That's not what I meant.
0: Sir, you told me to tell him to freeze.
1: I
0: tell him to freeze and now you're complaining?
1: Just stop. Just stop.
3: Can I unfreeze?
2: Sal, shut the f*** up. Okay? I'm talking to the customer.
3: Don't move. Don't talk. What's going on?
0: Okay, what do you want?
1: I want a full rundown of everything that you're going to charge me for.
0: Okay.
1: You understand?
0: I got it.
1: Are you sure you got it?
0: I'm sure.
1: Because it doesn't sound like it. It sounds like you guys are a bunch of f***ing morons.
0: You're right. But we're about to do the regular service on your car. But just for the blades, we've come out to a reasonable
3: $320. Hey, that's a bargain.
1: $320? Are you insane? We started with $4 per wiper for it. How do we get up to $320?
0: You could thank Sal for that. He's been working really hard, taking him on and off.
3: Hey, you're welcome.
1: All right, I'm not going to talk to you guys anymore. This is a complete scam, and I'm done with it.
0: What are you saying?
1: I'm telling you, you got a shady business. You're upcharging me $320 for nothing.
0: No.
1: I'm coming over right now and picking up my car.
0: Well, hold it, because I do need to tell you, it is a mechanics holiday today, so we're going to be shutting the shop down early.
1: What are you talking about? Mechanics holiday?
3: Yeah. Mechanics holiday!
2: Yeah, mechanics holiday, Sal. You and me, we're getting beers after this.
3: All right!
0: Okay?
1: This is the most unbelievable thing I've ever heard. You are not going to get away with this.
0: Okay, all I'm doing is what your girlfriend Leia has asked me to do here, which is a prank on the radio.
1: Listen, you're not going to get away.
0: I would bring it up with your girlfriend, Leia. She's the one that listens to Brooke and Jeffrey in the morning. We're the ones who are doing that phone tap on you, so talk to her about it, dude.
1: What? What are you even talking about? What are you talking about?
0: Dude, I'm saying it's a joke. You're on the radio right now. My name is Jeff from Brooke and Jeffrey in the morning. Yeah. Take
1: oh
0: a breath,
1: God.
0: Man. Your girlfriend Leia said that you hate bringing your car in to get service because you're always worried about getting scammed. So she thought we could mess with you.
1: Oh my God, I can't believe you got me on a mechanic holiday.
3: Hey, but seriously, what do you want me to do with the wipers? Because I turn them on and off and off and on.
0: Yeah, Sal's really confused over here, man. Could you just give us some clarification?
1: I don't know.
0: He says he wants 8 more wiper blades installed. So go ahead, put 8 more on there, Sal.
3: Can I unfreeze?

0: defensive.
1: Yes.
0: Where if you don't feel it in the first 30 seconds, there's now a sentence that you can say that gives you an instant free pass to get out of it.
1: What?
2: Oh, I didn't know that.
0: So you don't have to waste either one of your times.
2: Okay.
0: Now, is it a little misleading? A little untruthful?
1: Oh.
0: Sure. But one of our listeners says it just happened to them.
1: Oh.
0: And they ended up deleting their Tinder because of it.
1: No.
0: Will it ever be said to you? Or maybe it already has been said. Oh. You're going to hear what it is in your brand new second date update next.

0: here's a little secret. When we get emails for this segment, sometimes people like to share their dating journey.
1: Okay. There's no secret there, not Jeff. Really. It's like in the title. That's what.
0: I mean more than just like the date that we're talking about. I matched with 52 people and I found 51 had dated my stepdad.
1: I see.
0: Means this one is good to go.
1: Man, that stepdad.
2: Whew. Must be a pro athlete.
3: Well, we have the context to know why they're here.
0: Exactly. It's helpful in that way. And I was just using that as an example because this segment can obviously get weird. And today, our listener, Melanie, mentioned in her email that she had a bump in the road on her dating journey recently. Okay. And she'd be willing to share that with us. So, Melanie, I know that the guy that you're emailing about, his name is Scott, but apparently there was a date scheduled before that. Can you tell us that story?
4: Yeah, so not my best moment.
1: That's all right. We've always had, everyone's had those moments.
0: So what happened?
4: So we're meeting at a bar, basically. And then he texts me that he's going to be 15 minutes late. Okay. And I'm like, oh, that's not a big deal, whatever. Yeah. At least he's texting me.
1: Yeah, gave you a heads up.
0: More time to take shots beforehand. Go ahead.
2: Oh. Yo, I used to do that, though. I really used to do that.
0: Yeah. You can get loose.
1: And I'm sure that worked out really well for you guys.
3: I fit in three. Yeah.
2: you're 15 minutes late. This is your fault. Yeah.
0: Okay. So what happens?
4: So he comes up to me. He shakes my hand like really awkwardly. And then he says, I forgot my ID at home. So sorry.

0: I'm going to go back and get it. And then he never comes back.
1: Oh,
2: girl, that's not anything to do with you.
3: Yeah, what do you mean? Not your best moment.
2: Yeah, that's his bad.
1: Why are you embarrassed about it?
0: Well, because obviously he saw me and then didn't want to do the date.
1: Oh, you think it was an excuse.
2: I hate him, Melanie. Yeah. You don't listen to him, okay? You're hot. You're beautiful. You deserve someone better than that.
1: Yeah. Okay, laying on a little bit thick, but yeah.
2: Well,
1: we don't really
2: that's
1: know.
2: Messed up, man.
1: It is messed up, though.
4: He shook her hand. He said hi.
2: No, we're not defending him. Yuck.
1: We're saying good riddance to that last guy. Yeah. Let's move on to this new guy, Scott.
4: Oh, I thought this is the guy we were calling.
1: No, he was the last loser. Okay. He blew his shot. Tell us about this new man.
0: Well, I took a break from Tinder for like a month because that was just...
2: Yeah, it shook you. I get it. Yeah.
0: Right, exactly. And so I thought, okay, I'll try again. And that's when I met Scott.
2: Okay.
0: And he asked if we could just go for a walk on our date, which I loved that idea.
1: Yeah, you don't need an ID to go on a walk.
4: I mean, it sounds kind of cheap to me. That's a free date, you know?
2: Sure.
4: Okay. Just kidding. That's a cute
2: you guys,
4: date.
2: I mean, you're probably nervous even for a walk at this point because of what had just happened to you.
0: Yeah. But it was nice, and he was really cute. He gave me a flower, just one.
2: Aww,
0: but,
2: nice.
0: You know, we walked a lot all around the city, just talked about all kinds of stuff, hobbies, and both of us like to travel. So we talked a lot about that.
4: Nice.
0: And then it turns out I know one of his roommates, actually.
2: Oh, really?
1: Hmm.
2: Okay. That's wild.
4: Small world.
1: How?
0: Yeah. His name is Max. And this was from like a few years ago. I haven't talked to him in a while. We've kind of lost touch.
2: But wait, you were just friends with Max, or was there more of a situation with Max in the past?
0: Let's say we are special friends.
2: Yep. Got it.
4: Oh, boy.
1: That doesn't bother you at all?
0: No. I think, though, it might have bothered Scott, and maybe that's why he's not calling me, because I think I was asking too many questions about Max.
4: Oh, yeah.
2: Either that or he went back and said, oh, my God, Max. And Max is like, you can't date her.
4: Yeah, yeah. And told some stories about you or something.
0: I don't think so.
4: Okay. A little drama
3: I mean, like,
4: there.
3: Would you consider it an exo or just some, you know what
4: just
3: I mean?
4: A hookup.
3: Like, yeah.
0: It's just special friends.
2: Okay.
4: For a long time? Okay. No. What's the time period?
2: Okay, you guys, let's get over Max. That's the whole point. We're talking about Scott.
0: Yeah, right.
1: There must have been more good moments from the walk with Scott.
4: Yeah.
0: At the end, I thought, okay, I'm going to make sure he knows I'm into him. And so I said, hey, do you want to go back to your place and have some fun?
2: Whoa.
0: And
2: after a walk in the middle of the day?
3: My God. Yes.
4: I like this. Guys, like I like her.
3: Broad daylight holding a single flower.
1: Of course Jose likes
4: it. Yeah,
3: that is a big jump.
4: Yeah.
0: I just wanted to, you know, hang out and get to know him more.
4: Have fun, bro.
2: Is that what you meant by have fun?
0: What do you mean by it?
1: Brooke, why don't you explain what you mean by go back to someone's place?
2: I have a feeling that I would have taken that very wrong.
3: Yeah.
2: Yeah.
1: Okay.
2: Yeah.
4: She busts out Scrabble. Brooke's like, wait a minute.
3: Yeah. I have my pants off already.
1: Sorry. Melanie, Brooke has a very, very dirty mind on this show.
2: Everyone else thought the same.
1: It was mostly you.
2: That is not true.
4: Yeah, Brooke, come on. They just want to have fun.
1: The rest of us are very wholesome, family-oriented around here, Melanie.
4: Yeah.
1: So what does Scott say to your open invitation?
0: He said he had a few things going on and he wasn't sure, and he would text me later or call me later.
1: So after you left it with Scott, what's happened since?
0: Nothing. I never heard from him. And it's been a couple of days now, and I texted, are you okay? And nothing.
4: Okay.
2: I think we're gonna get either a story from Max or
4: it's an old story or something, or
2: some sort of definition of fun.
1: Well, either way, you deserve to get the answers that you came
2: for
1: here
2: sure.
1: seeking. So let's reach out to Scott. We'll see if he picks up, and hopefully he can explain why he turned down your very enticing invite to hang out and play board games at his place.
2: Of course.
1: When we do your second date update right after this. Hold on.
0: Thank you.

0: situation.
1: Yeah.
0: Which I don't know what that means now. I thought I did, but I'm not so sure anymore.
1: Yeah, it's also true.
0: Still, obviously, it complicates things. The main issue being she spent a lot of time asking about the roommate and much less time actually talking about Scott, her date, himself.
2: Did she try to make up for it?
0: I mean, yeah. She did.
2: Yeah.
0: That's why
2: she realized it.
0: She had kind of an invitation back to her place and back to his place.
2: Any place.
0: Anywhere.
2: Any place would have worked.
0: But just to hang out.
2: Yeah.
0: Again, don't know exactly what the situation is, but clearly he has not spoken to her since. So my theory, Melanie, is it possible Scott went back to his roommate, told him the story, and the roomie said, "Whoa, be careful, she's wifey material."
2: What? Oh.
0: And that thought scared him. What do you think?
3: You don't hear that a lot.
1: No, yeah. She's perfect.
2: That's what everyone was thinking, Jeff.
4: I don't think that's it.
2: Okay.
4: But I don't know.
2: Well, I mean, it's okay. Still on the table.
0: You wouldn't describe yourself as wifey material?
1: You should think that's it.
4: I mean, I guess, yeah.
0: Yeah. See? Anything's a possibility. Let's call Scott. We'll see if he even picks up and hopefully can clear this whole situation up for us. Are you ready, Melanie?
4: Yeah.
0: All right, let's get some answers.
4: Excited. Like, really excited.
2: You're really excited. Wow. Maybe we should tone that back a little bit.
0: No,
2: a little concerned about that.
0: No.
2: Maybe take a deep breath and...
4: Okay.
0: Brooke, that's good advice. I'm going to take a deep breath right now before we make this call.
1: Nice.
2: It is good. It resets.
3: This is wasting our time, Jeff.
0: It was Brooke's advice. Okay, I'm just going to dial the number. Here we go.
5: Hello.
0: Hey, is this Scott?
5: Yeah, who's calling, please?
0: Hey, Scott, you're on a radio show called Brooke and Jeffrey in the Morning, and the entire world is listening. How are you doing?
3: Dramatic.
2: Really overshot that one.
5: I mean... Is this a prank?
2: Oh,
1: the entire world thing is, yeah.
2: We do pranks. We do that.
0: But that's not what this segment is. We're calling because you made one of our listeners sad by ghosting her after your date.
5: Who?
2: Okay.
0: Who? That's a good question. It's a woman named Melanie.
2: A lovely woman you went on a walk with?
5: No. Are you guys serious?
0: Yeah.
5: Is this for real?
0: This is a segment we do called Second Date Update, trying to give you a chance to...
5: No. I'm going to stop you. This has got to be a joke. I'm not doing this. This is crazy.
2: Okay, wait, hold on.
0: Whoa.
2: Hold on.
0: This reaction.
2: Like, crazy is kind of a wild reaction. You guys went on a walk together.
1: Yeah.
5: I don't... Did she call? Like, what is...
2: Why are you so upset about Melanie?
0: No, I know this is an overwhelming experience for you, Scott. We're calling you out of the blue, and I get that. Huh. But we're just trying to give you a chance to explain why, after the date, Melanie hasn't heard from you, because she's confused.
5: I don't think I should be talking to you about this, honestly.
2: Really?
5: I don't know what to say.
0: Why?
5: Really.
2: Okay, she did tell us that she knows your roommate from the past.
5: Kidding me? No, like yes, she knows my roommate. Like, I don't know. She called you guys. This is crazy.
2: Whoa.
5: You understand?
0: Why are you having this reaction, Scott? Help us understand.
5: I don't even want to say much. Like, I don't want to talk about this. I don't want to know anything about. I don't want to be involved in this at all.
0: Whoa. Okay. So, did you tell your roommate that you went out with her?
5: Yeah, I told my roommate I went out with her. Like,
0: okay.
2: Okay, that's where we need to go next. What did the roommate say?
0: What was the reaction?
5: He freaked the f*** out.
2: Why?
5: I tell him I go on this date with this girl named Melanie, and he looks at me like I have four heads.
2: Oh,
3: what?
5: And he's just like, let me see. I show him her picture, and he just, without saying anything or doing anything else, he just takes his phone out of his pocket and he dials 911.
2: What?
1: Whoa!
2: What?
5: And he's like, dude, did she follow you home? Did she know where you live?
2: Oh my God. Whoa. Is she stalking your roommate?
5: I don't know. I don't know anything. The cops, they show up.
2: No, they actually came?
5: Yes, they came. And there's like footprints in our backyard, and he's like thinking it's her. And like,
2: whoa.
5: I'm asking him about it, and he's like, didn't want to talk about it. So like, I don't know anything. I don't want to know.
0: So Scott, your roommate didn't say anything about this? Like, did he provide any background?
5: No, he was just like, dude, leave it. don't get involved. This is bad enough.

0: If you're just joining us, our listener Melanie was on a date with a guy taking a long walk through the city when she found out she knows his roommate.
1: Ooh.
0: She described it as a, quote, special friend fun.

0: Oh my god.
1: Okay, if the cops show up, that's all the background we need, Jeff. Okay, yeah, cops don't just show up. When you see a picture of someone on a dating app.
2: Yeah.
0: There's a history of something.
3: I've had cops show up randomly and tear their pants off, but that was for a different story.
1: Yeah, officers, Jeff.
3: Well, they sort of dress like them.
1: No.
3: Okay.
1: This is so bad.
3: So, I mean, at this point, what do we do?
1: Well, we have to tell them.
3: Oh, no. I'm with you, but I don't know the right
1: Why
3: way to do it.
1: Why are you not freaking out about this? We should not have
3: I'm
1: her on the phone right now,
3: to stay
1: Jeff.
3: Calm and keep the situation tame.
0: Do we hang up?
3: Because, Scott... Here's what you need to know, and don't freak out about it.
0: Brooke?
4: Or do freak out.
3: Please don't. Yeah. But Melanie is actually on this phone call right now listening to it.
5: No.
3: It's okay.
1: Oh, my God. Hold on. So sorry. We are so sorry, Scott. We have no idea.
3: No.
5: I can't talk to her.
3: You don't have to talk to her. Just hear her out for 1 second, and then if not, we can always have you leave. But Melanie.
0: We all want to hear.
6: Hi, Scott.
1: Oh, God.
6: I miss you.
3: Okay.
0: Like, physically, are you outside of someone's house right now? Where are you?
6: What do you mean, where am I? I'm home.
1: Girl, why are you being so calm?
3: I know.
1: They called the cops on you, and the cops showed up. What is going on?
6: Listen, you know how Max is. He can be a little bit of a drama king. He can overreact. You live with him, you know.
5: No, Max is super chill. He's the chillest guy I know.
0: Oh.
6: The fact that he thought I followed you home, that's really funny. Funny.
3: Why? Why would that be funny, Melanie?
1: Were you in their backyard?
6: Look, that was just a special friend misunderstanding. And if Max doesn't want to be in touch anymore, I'll just have to be okay with it.
1: Anymore?
5: Stop calling him a special friend. You kept saying that on our date and it's weird.
0: You're weird.
6: Well, did you talk to him about me? Does he forgive me? Because I forgive him.
3: Forgive for what? What would require forgiveness?
0: Yeah.
6: Look, just because him and I are no-go, it doesn't mean that you and I, Scott, don't have a path to the future.
3: You really have a talent for skirting around what's actually happening.
1: Did you find Scott because of his roommate online?
6: Scott, I can explain it all to you later. I'm not going to do it here on the radio.
1: Don't. No. Melanie.
6: It will make you laugh. I promise. It's all very silly.
5: Melanie, we would like you to never contact us again. That's the bottom line. Don't ever call the radio, call the news. Don't contact us again.
3: Okay, I feel like now someone's being a little bit controlling in the relationship.
1: Jeff, this is not a time to be sarcastic.
3: Sometimes when you want something done, it's helpful to do a compliment sandwich. So why don't you say one nice thing about Melanie and then tell her never to stalk you again.
6: Go ahead.
3: She would really like that.
5: Melanie, you know, like I appreciated the compliment about my shiny hair, but like it's kind of creepy.
3: Okay.
1: Yeah. She's probably making hair dolls or whatever she collected.
3: No wonder she liked it.
0: It's shinier than yesterday.
1: Melanie, you got to leave these men alone. They do not want to talk to you.
3: They're sending you a very clear signal right now.
6: Scott, if you change your mind, you know where to find me, and we can have a lot of fun together.
4: Where to find you? Now I'm scared what her fun is, too.
5: I will remember that.
3: All right, I'm not even going to offer for another date.
1: Thank you, Jeff.
3: We got the information that we needed. Hopefully, Scott, you got a little bit of closure out of this experience.
1: And Melanie,
3: and if you need more evidence, you can find the podcast up at Brooke and Jeff.
1: Good plug, Jeff. Good plug.
0: Yeah,
5: thanks.
1: Melanie,
0: that's usually the message when we hang up.
1: Melanie, don't call us for another date. Second date.

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2: 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Reedsburg outscored Mesa Maney 11-3. Winnie Alonso gets the win on the mound, striking out six. He had four hits at the plate, scoring three times, knocking in two. Wyatt Molitor, two hits with two RBI. James Corwith with a pair of ribbies. Gavin Budnick, two hits, scoring twice. The Pirates will host Mesa Maney in the Sunday League Sunday afternoon. We're just 4 weeks away from the start of the high school football season. The season kicks off on Thursday, August 20th, as Portage will be at Wisconsin Dells. On Friday, August 21st, non-conference play, Reedsburg at New Berlin West, Baraboo at home with Sauk Prairie, Mauston hosts Platteville. 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

0: You know who deserves a raise on this show?
1: Ashton.
2: Yes.
3: Ooh, Ashley?
1: Oh, yeah, her too.
0: Before any of those people.
1: Oh, Jake as well.
3: Yeah.
0: My therapist.
1: Oh.
0: Because I spent an entire...

0: entire 2-hour session crying, talking about how I couldn't stop my brain from changing the lyrics of a Harry Styles song to be about Olive Garden.
1: Oh.
0: It just was
2: that
0: right
2: was
0: there.
2: That was an hour of work?
1: Oh, no.
0: An hour of conversation.
2: Wow.
1: Sounds deep.
0: It was.
2: I'm sorry, I take it back, Ashton.
0: Yeah, the therapist deserves it. Marinara in my eye.
1: Oh,
0: brutal.
1: Wow.
2: Yeah.
0: You could see how much she had to suffer.
2: Yes.
0: And at the end, I took a peek at her notes, and all she'd written down were the words unlimited breadsticks and circled it twice.
3: Delicious.
2: Was she hungry?
1: Was that
2: a prescription for you?
0: I don't know.
2: Yes.
0: I'm wondering, does anybody else feel my pain? Because we've got the makings of another 2-hour therapy session with my brand new song of the week.
3: Yeah.
0: It's coming up at 8:10.

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1: Skee-ball, the one where you shoot a water gun at a target. 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
0: Wendy, you did awesome! And you know what? 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

0: There was a fatal e-bike crash in Sauk County Wednesday morning. It happened at about 11:15 in the town of Merrimack. A 68-year-old Merrimack woman lost control of her e-bike and crashed into a shed. She was pronounced dead a short time later at a Madison hospital. Authorities believe either rider inexperience or a mechanical malfunction played a role in the crash. The DOT will begin work this fall in Wisconsin Dells on the Dells Parkway between Highway 13 and East Adams Street. The major project will include replacing the pavement curb and gutter, a new sidewalk, and a shared use path on the west side of the road between Highway A and Olympus Road. A pre-construction public meeting is slated for Monday from 4:30 till 6:30 at the Frank Fisher Senior Center. Work expected to begin in September and scheduled to be done by the spring of 2029. A representative from Congressman Mark Pocan's office will be in Sauk County Tuesday for an office hour. They'll be at the Public Library in Reedsburg on Vine Street from 10 until 11 o'clock. It's the fourth and final such gathering in Sauk County this month. And the Ochsner Park Zoo in Baraboo is celebrating its centennial tomorrow. It's a very unique origin story, according to Paul Walter from the Sauk County Historical Society.
1: It all started with a wild deer that somebody made into a pet and then realized they didn't really know what they were doing, so donated it to the relatively new city-owned park, and then how they got the animals is unique. So there was an elk donated once by a circus that was traveling through town. They bought their first two bears from a place up north of the Dells, and a monkey was given by a local florist. I don't know why he had a monkey, but he did.
0: For more celebration information, you can go online to baraboowi.gov. 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
7: Expect partly cloudy skies today with highs in the low 80s, then a mostly clear night with lows near 60. Tomorrow brings a few clouds and highs climbing into the upper 80s, followed by a partly cloudy night with lows in the upper 60s. Sunday stays partly cloudy and turns hot, with a high in the low 90s, overnight lows in the low 70s, and a southwest wind near 10.

0: It is time for my song of the week.
1: All right, Jeff.
0: Yay. It's Brooke and blah, blah in the morning. And blah, blah. And what's going on in the world right now?
1: Yes.
0: The Odyssey is number one at the box office and theaters.
2: Yeah.
0: The World Cup just finished.
1: Uh-huh.
0: Baseball is back.
1: Yay, let's go.
0: The Love Island Season 8 is still coming to grips over the explosive Casa Amor aftermath during movie night.
3: Weeks ago.
0: But no, the bombshell that Julia dropped, that was ridiculous.
1: Wow.
0: Right?
2: I have no idea.
0: Thank you for faking it, Alexa. So pretty much business as usual for America in July.
1: Yeah.
0: Except for one little hairball-sized minion who is trending on every social media platform that's ever been created.
1: Yes. Yo, give him the respect that is earned.
0: He deserves it. I'm, of course, talking about the short-spined raccoon named Jimothy.
2: I feel like he's the only viral animal that's probably actually viral.
0: Yeah.
1: Oh, yeah, that's true.
0: Literally.
1: Yeah. You got to get a rabies shot after you come in.
0: If you haven't seen him in the news or on a mural by your bus stop,
2: seriously,
0: just Google him, because he is the latest greatest thing since Oscar Mayer made their wieners 15% girthier.
1: Wow.
2: That was a big day.
1: It was a big moment for Jeff, anyway.
0: I'll never forget that day. But he has captured the hearts and the minds of bored citizens everywhere.
1: That's right.
0: Who are looking at their phones saying things like, oh, look how cute he is trying to climb a stair.
1: Yeah.
2: Oh, so cute.
0: I don't care if he has rabies. I'll share my lunch with him. So autograph seekers have descended on the Seattle suburb where he roams in an attempt to get selfies. Some people are selling merch. It's actually gotten way out of control.
1: Well, I mean, do we live in this country if there isn't a capitalistic take on this stuff?
0: Exactly. It's so
2: nobody owns the legal right to him. Yeah. Let's take advantage.
0: It has gotten so out of control that even I have written a song about him.
1: Yes! Yay!
0: Celebrating the life and the legend of this fuzzy little bowling ball.
1: Aww.
0: And that's why instead of singing Amy Winehouse's Valerie, it's Young Jeffrey's Jimothy.
1: Oh, let's go.
2: Great.
0: All right. This is for you, little guy. I'll point when I'm ready.

0: God. Yes. Can you imagine how viral your trash can would be?
1: Oh, yeah.
0: Oh, I mean, are people leaving food out for Jimothy at this point?
2: You should.
0: Yeah.
2: Go drop a donut on the street corner for our local neighborhood fuzzball. But that's your song of the week.
0: He is like Danny DeVito with a tail.
2: He is. He's our little hero, and we love him. So you can go share this video. We're going to post it up on all of our socials at Brooke and Jeffrey on YouTube, on TikTok, Instagram, all the places.
0: Yes.
2: And share it with a fellow Jimothy lover.
3: Dude, or with Jimothy himself. If
2: deserves to hear this.
0: Uh-huh. I mean, maybe it's Brooke and Jimothy in the morning. No.
2: Oh. I support it. Yeah. We get the petition started. We're going to do a phone tap coming up right after this.

0: Today we call a mom who signed her 9-year-old daughter up for an all-girls youth softball team.
1: Oh, that's cool.
2: Fun.
0: And she's super excited. Mm-hmm. She's only been to one practice so far, so they're just getting going. But it's the perfect time for the team mom, Brooke, to give her a call and let her know the official name of the girls' squad.
1: We're so excited.
0: Everybody loves it, and I don't think this is going to be controversial or weird in any way whatsoever.
2: Yeah, here we go.
0: Text in to 78592. Tell us if you'd be okay with having this as your girls' softball team name in your phone tab right now.
3: Hello?
1: Hi, is this Lisa?
3: Yes.
1: Lisa, your daughter Cassie is signed up for the league youth softball, right?
3: Oh, yes. Who's this? Are you the coach?
1: No, I'm so sorry we haven't met. I'm the team mom. My name's Laura. Laura Jess.
3: Oh, hi, Laura.
1: Hi. Well, I'm just calling all the parents to go over the snack schedule for the season. And right now, it looks like I have you down for game 3, which is on the 11th. Is that okay?
3: Let's see. Let me write it down. Game 3, the 11th.
1: Okay.
3: Yeah, that'll work. Okay.
1: Oh, great. It's so exciting. We just can't wait to cheer on our little pole dancers.
4: Oh.
3: No. Wait.
1: Yeah.
3: Did you say pole dancers?
1: Yes! Oh my gosh, the first game is going to be amazing. I just can't wait to see them in action, right?
3: Wait, is that...
1: Pole dancers!
3: That's what you're calling... Is that the team name or something? I'm so confused.
1: I'm sorry, were you not in that email chain? Yeah, that's the girl's team name. Isn't it cute?
3: Pole dancers? P-O-L-E?
1: Yes.
3: And then dancers?
1: Honestly, it's probably more sweet than cute, right? The team name is actually in my honor. I honestly shed a little tear when they told me.
3: Explain that to me. Like, what is the origin or is there a specific meaning? I'm not sure I understand.
1: Oh, you don't understand pole dancing.
3: Huh.
1: I don't come across many people that are confused. That's funny.
3: Wait.
1: I have Polish heritage. Every year for the summer equinox, all the young Polish girls in my family would do a special dance. So we're the pole dancers, you know?
3: Oh, okay.
1: Yes.
3: Okay.
1: And your little girl is now an official pole dancer. Isn't that awesome?
3: Is that going to be on their shirt?
1: Oh, you and I think so alike. It already is. Oh. And the visors also could fit pole dancers, which was great. We were a little worried. That's a lot of letters.
3: Oh, wow. Oh, boy.
1: Uh-huh.
3: Is this like a sure thing? Has this been approved by everybody? Or?
1: Yeah, it's already at the printing press. Hot pink is our color. Hmm. We do have a little glitter on it, too.
3: Oh.
1: It was funny. Like, the dads were really on board, which I thought was great.
3: I'm sure they were very excited about that. I don't want to ruffle any feathers here, but I'm really not okay with this.
1: Oh, I see. Is this like a political thing? Do you hate Poland or something?
3: No, not in any way, shape, or form. My grandparents were from Poland, so...
1: Oh, so you're a pole dancer.
3: Well...
1: We can get parent t-shirts.
3: Yeah, no, you're not understanding what I'm saying. That phrase has a different connotation, like a strip club and naked women on a metal pole... And that's what most people visualize.
1: Oh, my goodness. Lisa, you are a wild mom.
3: Oh.
1: No one would think that.

0: This is crazy. What were you like in your 20s, huh?
1: Oh, boy.
0: That is embarrassing.
1: I'm just so confused.
0: Okay. I'm sorry. It does sound like you have a little bit of an issue, but I honestly think you're going to be fine. When we're all sitting in the stands together yelling, pole dancers.
1: This visual is so not good for me. I can't even imagine people yelling that.
0: And the girls even have this great chant that they do from the dugout where they're like, show me the money.
1: Oh, No. If this is really going to be what it is, I can't in good conscience have Cassie on this team.
0: She's so going to miss out because at the end of every game, instead of ice cream, we make it rain dollar bills. Foolish ones, of course.
1: Come on. Now you're just being silly. You know that this is like stripper stuff, right? Are you pulling my leg? Come on.
0: I'm not, but your best friend Dara is, because she's the one that set you up for this prank phone call.
1: Oh my God. Really?
0: Oh my God. I'm so sorry. This is actually Brooke from the radio show Brooke and Jeffrey in the Morning.
1: Oh my God.
0: When I said pole dancers, you kind of knew what I was talking about. You didn't really fall for that whole Polish heritage thing, did you?
1: I really did in the beginning, but
0: it didn't seem like you were confused. It seemed like you got it pretty quickly. I mean, you don't have to pretend like we didn't know what we were talking about here.
1: This is hilarious.
0: Come on, Lisa. You've made it rain before.
1: If I have, I'm not sharing it with you.

0: Looking for a job? You're not alone.
1: Uh-oh.
0: It's Brooke and Jeffrey in the morning. They're calling it Hot NILF Summer.
1: NILF?
0: That's N-I-L-F.
2: What?
0: For not in the labor force.
1: Hey.
3: Oh. Yeah, good time to be unemployed in summer, at least.
2: Yeah.
0: And why are they saying this? Because a shocking 105 million Americans are reportedly not working right now.
1: That is Does that include my children?
0: Yeah, it does. Get those kids working. That's more than during COVID or during the Great Recession.
2: What?
0: We've done it.
1: What? That's nuts.
4: I didn't realize that.
0: Good for us.
4: Okay.
0: But there's one woman who got laid off in New York City, a 27-year-old named Sahar Yana.

0: spare key.
1: Yeah. It's been a while. We'll give her the number for you, Jose. But the industry is, it's filled with creepy guys. Mm-hmm. And she says TikTok has absolutely helped get the word out. Her latest video has over 11 million views. Whoa. And it just shows what she does, okay, picking locks.
2: Dang. You know what? If there's any women listening, tow truck drivers, we also need some women.
0: Oh, yeah. Oh, my gosh. I never thought about that.
1: There you go. With just $7,000 and a go-getter attitude, she's reinvented her career and her life.
2: Get it, girl.
1: Yeah. Hopefully that inspires people listening. If you want to make a change, you can do it.
0: You can do it.
2: Jeff, so inspirational.
1: Laser stories right after this.

0: A's to the beverage aisle with new Unsuckables.
1: Yeah.
0: An extra thick energy drink that you have to suck out of a 3-foot long straw.
2: Oh, man.
3: Why such a long straw?
0: Get it in creamy or crunchy with laser stories.
2: Crunchy at the end of it?
3: It's like boba.
0: The segment where we read weird news stories around the globe just like everyone else does, except we've got a laser and those other yucky suckies just don't. This first laser story is out of Chesterbrook, Pennsylvania.
3: Ooh.
0: I hope this couple doesn't take this as a sign their marriage is doomed.
2: Uh-oh.
0: But last weekend, a 57-year-old guy named Mike Thomas was given a speech at his daughter's wedding in an apple orchard.
3: Okay, that's cute.
2: Oh.
0: When things got a little misty, and he took a pause, then told his new son-in-law that he was a lucky man.
2: Oh, he's tearing
3: up. Sweet. I love those moments at weddings.
2: Man. Yeah.
0: Seconds after he said those words, Mike was struck by lightning.
3: What?
2: No!
0: Yeah, it wasn't even raining yet, and the storm clouds were moving in behind him, so he didn't see him.
2: Oh my God.
0: So the lightning hit the sound system, traveled up through the microphone cord, and zapped him on the hand.
4: Ain't nobody got time for that.
3: You're like, okay? I'm in an orchard full of trees, and it has to hit that?
2: The one thing?
3: Yeah.
0: Fortunately, he is okay. But he does have a hell of a scorch mark on his thumb now.
3: Oh, my God.
0: After that, Mike went and laid down in the grass, and the wedding continued.
3: See, that sounds like my family.
1: Your dad's like, let it keep going.
3: Yeah. Just give me a vodka, and I'll be fine.
0: We're on a time limit here, Mike. Get out of here. Let's go to your next laser story out of Colorado. Residents in the neighborhood of Gold Hill thought a rude neighbor was honking his horn all night long.
3: Oh, my God.
0: So eventually, after hours of this going on, a guy named Patrick Sullivan had had enough.
3: Yeah, go get him.
0: Patrick was not happy. He was awoken from his sleep more than once because of the constant horn. So he got dressed, left his house, and marched outside towards the honking car.
3: Is it like an alarm going off or something?
0: When he got there, he never imagined the situation that he'd run across. Instead of a bunch of teens messing around like he was expecting, he discovered the culprit was a 400-pound brown bear trapped inside of an SUV.
3: Hey, buddy, you're just going to stay there now. Huh?
0: Yep. I mean, so what do you do in that situation? Do you call the cops?
3: No, you call wildlife control.
0: Animal control wasn't picking up.
3: Oh, I guess no.
0: So along with another neighbor, Patrick used a long rope to open one of the vehicle's doors from a distance, allowing the bear to climb out and dash away.
3: He put a stake in another person's pocket just to make sure that it wouldn't follow him.
0: And if you're wondering, yes, the bear caused damage to the side panel of the car and set off the driver's side airbag.
3: How did it get inside?
0: Yeah. Also,
3: it opened the door?
0: By the way, took a toozie in there.
3: Bear, come on now.
2: Well, not just bear. I do that when I'm scared, too.
0: Yeah. That's fair. The police department followed up and believe he was trapped inside for more than 3 hours.
3: Oh, buddy.
0: And they reminded neighbors to lock their cars at night.
3: Yeah.
2: Yeah, usually people say that. It's not for bear watch.
3: Well, because bears want to go for a joyride, too, Jose.
2: My mom's asleep.
3: Yeah.
0: Let's go to your next laser story out of Food News.
3: Ooh, yeah.
0: Hey. You ever thought ranch dressing just wasn't exciting enough?
3: I mean, it's not, no one's ever thought of it as exciting
2: yeah.
3: at all.
0: Well, if you have, Wild Wings is here to fix that with something called Poppin' Ranch.
2: Oh my God, if it's like a spicy ranch, I'm into it.
0: It's the first ranch concoction that actually explodes in your mouth.
3: It's like Pop Rocks. It's in a package like Pop
0: Rocks. Exactly. Marketing executives for the brand want you to think Pop Rocks meets Hidden Valley.
3: Oh.
2: What?
3: Wow.
2: Exploding ranch.
0: And they say it tastes great sprinkled directly onto your wings.
3: Yeah.
0: Or if you want, you could stir it into your tub of ranch dressing for a little extra kick.
2: Imagine giving it to somebody and not telling them. I'm like, I think the ranch is inspired. Yeah.
0: Poppin' Ranch. Poppin' Ranch will launch just ahead of National Chicken Wing Day on July 29th.
3: You don't need to tell us the date. We already had that down in our calendars.
0: Buffalo Wings is going to celebrate by offering free wings with any $15 purchase at their restaurants. But in the meantime...
2: Actually, low-key, that's good. 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
0: If you want to get your hands on Poppin' Ranch, they start today at participating Wild Wings for only 99 cents per packet.
3: Well,
2: I'm intrigued.
3: I'm going to tell you, for that price, I'd probably

0: try it.
1: Yeah.
2: Why not? Let's go to your final laser story out of Restroom Mania.
0: Oh, no. I don't want to go there, Jeff.
2: Gut Health brand has gone viral for the toilet shoes that they just released.
0: Toilet shoes?
3: What's a toilet shoe?
2: They're called S-word shoes.
1: Oh.
2: So toilet's a little safer.
0: Is it for when you accidentally step in dog doo?
2: No, I'll show you a picture to the host. It'll be up on our Instagram at Brooke and Jeffrey. Oh,
3: please don't tell me this is a case of an emergency.
0: No, it's like a squatty potty, but it's attached to your feet.
2: They're effectively a 7-inch tall heel.
0: Yeah, they're platforms, let's be accurate, Jeff. No.
2: And they got little places to slip your feet in. They look like two 1970s disco pumps.
0: Yeah.
2: But
0: the
2: idea is if you wear them, you'll improve your posture as you do a number two.
0: Yeah.
3: Squatty potty.
0: Yeah, I like the front of it says let loose. Yeah.
3: Ew.
0: Yeah.
2: Read into that how you will.
0: Is there male styles? Because this is a very female-esque shoe.
2: Well, I'll tell you, these shoes are not geared towards going outside at all.
0: Oh,
2: they are only supposed to be worn while inside the bathroom.
3: Okay, it's a squatty potty.
0: I don't know. I bet they're the next big fashion item.
3: You'll see Kim K walking around.
0: Let loose, Kim.
2: These toilet shoes were made available. But they went so viral and were such a huge hit, the initial run is already sold out.
4: Oh, you suck!
3: Well,
2: so
3: beneficial.
2: They are taking pre-orders for the next batch, though, and they only cost $70.
1: What?
3: Oh, dang, that's so expensive!
1: Dude,
3: what the heck?
1: Crazy.
5: You could just get your own heels this high and wear them.
0: Just get a block of wood and put it
3: there. Yeah, literally.
0: Same thing.
2: What if they have red underneath on the bottom side of the heel?
3: Oh, then it's Louboutin.
0: Wow. Yeah, I see. They're designer.
3: Then it's Louboutin.
2: Now it's classy. As for this guy, he doesn't need help getting on the toilet.
0: Oh.
2: Instead, he just crawls around the office and... Oh, look at that.
0: There's a surprise.
2: He left a little present in Brooke's salad bowl.
0: Why in the bowl?
2: I'm sure she's not going to notice.
0: Yeah.
2: This Style Means Laser Stories has come to an end for the day. We'll do it again, same time, on Monday.

0: I'm not exaggerating when I say this call has been literal years in the making.
1: Ooh.
0: Our listener Ian is on the phone right now.
1: Yes.
0: Been a fan of the show forever.
1: Oh,
0: and
1: wow.
0: Apparently he's been trying to call in to this segment to play Brooke for years.
1: Oh, did you tell him you don't like people with only three letters in their name? Is that why?
0: It's not the situation. He hasn't been able to get through. Ian, explain why. What happened?
2: What's up, Jeffrey? Hey, guys.
3: What up, man?
1: Ian, talk into your phone. What?
2: Oh, am I too far away?
0: No, you're fine. I think you're okay. What's happened? Why haven't you been able to get in?
2: Well, like, tell Brooke to turn up her hearing aid.
1: Well played, Ian. Well played.
0: Why haven't you been able to reach us?
2: Well, because I guess I just don't know how to call, because I kept on calling the wrong number and I kept on getting a timeshare guy.
1: You kept calling the wrong number and getting it. So do you own a timeshare now?
2: Well, I did, yeah. I owned one for about 4 years, thanks to Brooke and Jeffrey.
0: Like, man, it's really hard to get on Brooke and Jeffrey. You got to buy a whole property.
1: That timeshare salesman's like shooting fish in a barrel, man.
0: Yeah. Well, you finally made it through, Ian. We're going to talk to you about a condo property we have in Hawaii after we're done here.
3: Yeah, we can get money out of him.
0: But let's play the game first. You got 30 seconds to answer as many questions as possible. If you don't know, you can say pass, but you have to beat Brooke outright if you want to win. Are you ready?
2: Yes.
0: All right, man. You've been waiting years for this. Let's do it. Your time starts now. Jennifer Lopez celebrates a birthday today. How many times has she been married?
2: Ooh, three.
0: In which decade did the first Indiana Jones movie debut? 70s, 80s, or 90s? What Latin 80s. Phrase is used when an attorney is representing someone for free?
2: Oh, pro se?
0: Phil Knight is the famous founder of what athletic wear company?
2: Nike.
0: Based on the way it faces, does the Statue of Liberty see the sun set or the sun rise each day?
2: Sunrise.
0: Larry Bird's an NBA Hall of Fame basketball star who played for what team for 13 seasons?
2: Celtics.
4: Made it count. Years in the making.
0: That's right. Worth the wait. Now Brooke is back in the studio. And Ian, what are you going to be doing for fun this summer besides buying timeshares?
2: I'm getting ready to host a huge barbecue. I have about 30, 40 people over.
3: Where's our invite, Ian?
2: There you go. I got your number now. You call me up. You guys are more than welcome to come. It's next Saturday. It's August 1st. It's my birthday.
3: On August 1st?
2: You guys are all welcome to come.
0: Nice. What's on the menu?
2: I'm thinking carne asada.
3: Oh, my kind of guy, Ian.
1: Okay.
3: Hey, Brooke makes a mean blue cheeseburger that Jeffrey hates.
0: Do you like some mold in your taco? Because she'll pop that in there for you.
2: I'm okay. I expected her to bring her own veggie patty or something.
3: Yeah, that's true. She'd bring like a quinoa bowl or some weird.
1: Yeah. Oysters and a corn salad.
3: Ew, oh, God.
1: All right. I serve it warm.
0: Okay, our stomachs can only take so much. Let's just get to the part where Brooke answers questions. Gross. Are you ready, Brooke?
1: Yeah, I'm ready.
0: Your time starts now. Jennifer Lopez celebrates a birthday today. How many times has she been married?
1: Four.
0: In which decade did the first Indiana Jones movie debut? 70s, 80s, or 90s?
1: 80s.
0: What Latin phrase is used when an attorney is representing someone for free?
1: Pro bono.
0: Phil Knight is the famous founder of what athletic wear company?
1: Nike.
0: Based on the way it faces, does the Statue of Liberty see the sun set or the sun rise each day?
1: Sunrise.
0: Larry Bird is an NBA Hall of Fame basketball star who played for what team for 13 seasons?
1: Larry Bird played for the Supersonics.
3: Ooh.
4: I
0: wow. Okay.
1: I don't remember.
0: Interesting call there. Let's go to the scoreboard. We're going to see how you both did with our own Jose.
5: No boy.
0: Melanios.
3: Ian, you got four correct today, man.
2: That's solid.
1: That's pretty good.
3: It is a good score. You only got like two wrong. Brooke.
1: Yep.
3: Five correct.
1: Wait, could you say it again? Because my hearing aids were down. I'd like to hear it one more time.
3: Got him.
1: You got five? Did you hear that? You had five?
0: Man, I'm sorry, Brooke. Brooke did you dirty on your first
1: Looks like
0: try.
1: You were better friends with the timeshare guy than us, huh?
2: She gets an extra Jell-O cup today.
3: Extra Jell-O cup for her.
0: Let's go over the answers for everybody. Jennifer Lopez has a birthday today. She has been married four times.

0: The first Indiana Jones movie debuted in the 1980s. In 1981, the Latin phrase used when an attorney's representing someone for free is pro bono.
1: So close, Ian.
0: Phil Knight's famous founder of Nike athletic wear, and based on the way it faces, Statue of Liberty sees the sun rise every day because she faces east towards the ocean. Cool. Finally, Larry Bird is an NBA Hall of Fame basketball star who played for the Boston Celtics.
2: Oh, yeah, that's right. I can picture him.
0: Yeah, well, Ian, I'm sorry, man. It was not enough to beat Brooke, but just for being here, you're going to get some Brooke and Jeffrey swag from us, okay?
3: Right. Let's go. That's amazing.
0: How does it feel to finally, after a whole decade, talk to us? I'm guessing my voice sounds younger. Brooke sounds older, but what do you think?
2: Wow, okay.
3: I'm looking forward to doing it again and again and again. So they say never meet your heroes, so I'm glad I didn't.
2: Oh, man. I mean,
4: glad he didn't.
0: Ian, we have to have you back on.
1: Yeah, you're funny, bro.
2: I mean, he'll obviously call again if he kept calling the timeshare guy again and again.
1: Only person to have a timeshare tell him to stop calling.
0: Yeah, man. Well, it's awesome having you on. Can't wait to have you back. We're going to do it same time on Monday.

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0: You worked so hard to get that summer body.
1: No.
0: Well, now it's time to blow it up.
2: Yeah. Oh, let's go.
0: By heading over to the state fair.
3: Woo-hoo! Let's get our fall fatty bodies.
0: That's right. Get yourself a mouthful of deep fried something. And if a bacon wrapped glitter Twinkie doesn't do it for you anymore, because that was so last year.
1: Made way too many of those.
0: We've got a list of the hot new food abominations that are being sold around the country at state fairs everywhere.
3: Okay.
0: And you won't believe the latest thing that they're deep frying.
1: Whoa.
0: It even won an award this year.
1: Okay.
0: And you're going to hear all about it coming up at 9:10.

0: 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Yeah. Please rate.
1: Don't tell us what to do, Jeff.
2: No, do it.
3: Jeff, please tell them. They don't know what to do.
0: If you feel like it, go check it out, rate and review.
2: Yeah, you should. And you want to laugh.
0: I can't believe it snuck up on me.
1: What?
3: Again?
0: That it's state fair season.
1: Hey! Where did summer go?
0: Wow. You know how it is. Loop-de-loop rides, prize-winning pigs.
1: That's right.
0: And operating the Ferris wheel who you swear you've seen before. Maybe on America's Most Wanted?
1: Hey.
0: Uh-oh. Who knows? But more importantly, who cares? It's state fair season.
1: That's right. I'm still getting on that roller coaster.
0: And more than anything, state fair showcase all the foods that shouldn't be.
1: Uh-huh.
2: Yeah.
0: Started years ago with simple fried Oreos and fried sticks of butter.
1: Mm-hmm.
0: And then it got crazier and crazier over the years. And that's why today we're going to look at the latest state fair food concoctions for this summer season.
2: Okay.
1: I feel like this is always a precursor to whatever the MLB is going to be offering
2: season. That is such a good point.
0: The first one lives at the Florida State Fair.
1: Uh-oh.
0: And I can't remember if they had this at last year's or not, but if they did, it's making headlines again. It's called

0: the Pop Rocks pickle.
1: Ew.
2: I'm gonna throw up.
3: What?
0: I'll just
3: I'll describe it to you.
0: It's a kosher pickle rolled in a fruit roll-up, covered in chocolate, and dusted with Pop Rocks candy.
3: Dude. Imagine the satisfaction. You got saltiness,
1: chocolate,
3: it's making your mouth salivate, and then pop, pop, pop, pop, pop.
1: Were you really on the Kool-Aid pickle trend, too?
3: I never tried it.
1: Yeah, this is a no for me.
3: Oh, come on!
1: A hot no.
0: Well, we're not accepting that, Brooke. We're only taking yay, nays, or hey, neighbors.
1: Oh, not this again. I still don't know if a hey neighbor is a good or a bad thing.
4: Nobody knows.
0: It's fantastic.
3: I'm going yay, Jeff.
0: I hear nay. It's, there's nay over there. Yeah, but you can also have the option to substitute Pop Rocks for Fruity Pebbles or Hot Cheetos instead.
1: Gross.
3: Ew.
1: Wow.
3: Less appetizing.
4: That's what that was in the photo. I couldn't tell. Cheetos.
3: That's always a bad sign when you can't tell what's on the food.
1: Maybe you want to dip in all three.
0: That's Florida's best for you. Your next state fair food mashup comes from Oklahoma.
1: Hey.
0: This is brand new. Not sure how you're going to feel
1: about
0: it. It's called Insect Pizza.
3: Ew.
0: Now, before you get too grossed out, remember, in many parts of the world, people eat insects for protein.
3: That pizza's going to kill me, Jeff. And look at it.
0: A few years ago, we tried chocolate-covered cicadas for the show.
3: Yeah.
0: But
3: yeah.
0: Is Oklahoma taking this too far? Because here, they're putting devenomized scorpions as their pizza topping.
3: Oh, my gosh.
2: You guys devenomized.
1: This is going to be the one guy in your group that's like, oh, you did anything. Let me eat it.
3: Hey, bro, you got a stinger stuck in your tube.
1: Yeah.
0: But they are edible. They're obviously protein packed and a lot crunchier than normal pepperoni. Can I get a yay, nay, hey, neighbor on insect pizza?
1: Do we know the flavor of a scorpion before I vote?
0: Crunchy.
1: I'm going to go nay.
4: Yeah. It's a nay, but it'd be great at a Halloween party.
3: That's true.
4: Yeah.
3: That is true.
1: If they ground it up and just put it in a tube like all of the other meats that we like, then I would have been fine with it.
0: We're talking about the craziest foods that are being offered at state fairs around the country this year. Now let's head over to Arizona, and I have a feeling you're going to like this one a lot better.
1: Okay.
0: It's called the Watermelon Taco.
1: Ooh.
2: Immediately
3: in. I like it.
0: Basically a big triangle watermelon wedge with the center part of it hollowed out. So that part acts as the taco shell.
1: Okay.
0: And then the inside is stuffed with pineapple Dole Whip and tahine.
3: That is unbelievable.
0: With an edible straw.
3: Dude, Disney, you better look at this because the Dole Whip is one of the best parts of the park.
1: Yes.
0: They've actually been serving this since 2021 and it's one of their most popular items.
1: Okay. Hey neighbor, Jeff.
3: Neighbor.
0: I'm done with the hey neighbors. You guys. Next up, are you a sweet and savory fan?
1: Yeah.
0: People in the room like that combo? Then you're going to love the California State Fair's cotton candy cheeseburger.
1: No.
0: It's sweet and savory. Patties smothered in cheese, topped with a thick cloud of pink cotton candy, and then sandwiched between two toasted buns. Huh. And if that's not enough for you, the creation gets crowned with a puff of blue cotton candy on the top.
4: Gotta get both colors.
1: Because I just love pouring sugar on top of my burger.
0: Have you ever had the burgers that are like sandwiched between two Krispy Kreme donuts?
3: Yeah, I've seen
1: those. Jeff, I like my heart.
3: Jeff, I'm with you, bro.
0: That's where we differ, bro.
3: Put it in a pan for a little bit.
0: As I mentioned before, no good state fair can open without some kind of crazy deep-fried concoction.
1: Yeah, there we go.
0: So
3: We haven't already covered them?
0: Not yet. So thank you to Utah for stepping up with deep-fried Jell-O.
1: What?
4: How?
0: Which is a ball of cherry Jell-O dipped in batter and flash-fried, topped with powdered sugar, whipped cream, and, of course, your drool.
3: Okay. I think I tried this. Here's hot, though.
1: Yeah. Here's my issue. It looks like the Jell-O liquefied in the fryer.
0: An 82-year-old lady came up with it, and it was voted best food at the fair this year.
3: Best overall.
0: This is the same lady who invented the smoky bacon margarita in 2019.
1: Wow.
4: Whose grandma is that? They're lucky.
0: Glad to see she's back on top. And finally, the messiest state fair food this year you're going to find in the whole country belongs to Nebraska.
1: Ooh.
0: It's called the Funnel Cake Bacon Queso Burger.
3: That looks delicious, and it looks like a heart attack.
0: It's got two funnel cakes instead of buns with applewood bacon, liquid cheese, sprinkled with sugar. And people say, if you don't have a cholesterol issue, you will after this.
1: Yeah.
3: Dude, you're going to have to pop a couple Lipitor before eating that bad boy.
1: I mean, this is not far from your donut burger.
0: No,
1: funnel cake is essentially just

0: better donut.
1: Yeah, yeah. Maybe there's more holes in this. This may be healthier than your donut.
2: Exactly. What, you want to be around for a longer period of time?
1: Yeah, come on.
2: It's just stupid.
1: I want to die with it in my hand.
2: Yeah, please. Those were your craziest food offerings for state fair season.
1: Yay!
2: If you can't get there, make it yourself at home and send us a pic, unless it's the scorpion pizza. Leave that one to the professionals.
1: No, do not do that at home.
2: Phone tap is coming up right after this.

0: say.
1: Today, we call a guy who is very skeptical about auto mechanics.
2: Oh, yeah. Mm.
1: He does not trust them and is convinced he was scammed before, even changed auto shops after that happened. Uh-oh. So, of course, his girlfriend's very aware of his auto fears.
2: Yeah. Yeah.
1: Which is why the second he brought his car in for routine maintenance, she reached out to us and said, get him your phone tap right now.
3: Hello.
1: Hi, Dustin Bailey.
3: Yeah, this is Dustin.
1: Hey, Dustin. This is Tony from Auto Repair. How you doing today?
3: Yeah, pretty good.
1: Great. So I just wanted to give you a quick update on your vehicle here. Because during the inspection, I noticed that your windshield wipers were on their last legs there.
3: Uh-huh.
1: Looking pretty ratty. So I went ahead and just replaced those for you.
3: Okay. You just replaced them?
1: Yeah. And look, best part about it is the ones that you needed were actually discounted.
3: Okay.
1: $4. That's it. So normally they're triple that.
3: Well, that's good news. You don't hear that often. Things are discounted.
1: Yeah. Okay, good. So just confirming, you're okay that we did that?
3: Yeah, that's all good.
1: Great. So with the $4 blades and the $82 of labor, we can move on to some of the other maintenance issues.
3: Are you saying $82 in labor for the blades?
1: Well, 86, considering the $4 blades before tax.
3: I don't understand. I mean, how long can it take you to replace

0: wiper blades, like 10 seconds?
1: You're not wrong. It's about 10 seconds per blade, but we charge by the hour here. So we had our best mechanic do it. And
0: yeah, you had your best mechanic put on wiper blades? I mean, that feels like it's a bit excessive, don't you think?
1: I mean, customer satisfaction is our top priority, so I can take them off if it makes you feel better.
0: Yeah.
1: All right. Well, that'll be another 82.
0: What?
1: Hold on.
0: No.
1: Hey, Sal.
2: Yeah.
0: No.
1: The owner of the blue Corolla, he wants you to take the new blades off.
2: Off? I just put them on.
1: Yeah, I know. He changed his mind.
0: I don't want you to take them off. I didn't want you to put them on in the first
1: place. Okay, this is getting confusing.
0: Listen, the only thing that's confusing is that you're adding to the bill, man.
1: Okay, just let me see if I can stop him. Hold on. Hey, Sal.
2: Yeah.
1: Yeah, Sal, stop. Stop what you're doing. Don't take the blades off anymore.
2: Wait, you just said to take the blades off? I
1: know.
2: I already got them halfway off.
1: The customer's being difficult, man.
0: I'm not being difficult. You're the one being difficult.
1: Hey, excuse me, can you not yell? Because now I can't talk to my guy here.
2: So oh, my God. Like, off or on or whatever, because this takes like 10 seconds.
1: Okay, hold on. Let me check with him. So wait, do you want him on or do you want him off?
0: Just freeze the guy. Don't have him do anything.
1: Freeze. Okay, hold. Sal, hey, yeah. Stop. Freeze.
2: What?
1: Don't move.
2: Oh my, am I under arrest? What the, my hands are in the air.
1: Just don't, he doesn't want you to move at all.
0: That's not what I meant.
1: Sir, you told me to tell him to freeze.
0: I
1: tell him to freeze and now you're complaining?
0: Just stop.
2: Can I unfreeze?
1: Sal, shut the f*** up. I'm talking to the customer.
2: Don't move, don't talk, what's going on?
1: Okay, what do you want?
0: I want a full rundown of everything that you're going to charge me for.
1: Okay.
0: You understand?
1: I got it.
0: Are you sure you got it?
1: I'm sure.
0: Because it doesn't sound like it. It sounds like you guys are a bunch of morons.
1: You're right. But we're about to do the regular service on your car, but just for the blades, we've come out to a reasonable
2: $320. Hey, that's a bargain.
0: $320? Are you insane? We started with $4 per wiper blade. How do we get up to $320?
1: You can thank Sal for that. He's been working really hard, taking him on and off.
2: Hey, you're welcome.
0: All right, I'm not going to talk to you guys anymore. This is a complete scam, and I'm done with it.
1: What are you saying?
0: I'm telling you, you got a shady business. You're upcharging me $320 for nothing.
1: No.
0: I'm coming over right now, picking up my car.
1: Well, hold it, because I do need to tell you, it is a mechanics holiday today, so we're going to be shutting the shop down early.
0: What are you talking about? Mechanics holiday?
2: Yeah. Mechanics holiday!
1: Yeah, mechanics holiday, Sal. You and me, we're getting beers after this.
2: All right!
1: Okay?
0: This is the most unbelievable thing I've ever heard. You are not going to get away with this.
1: Okay, all I'm doing is what your girlfriend Leia has asked me to do here, which is a prank on the radio.
0: Listen, you're not going to get away.
1: I would bring it up with your girlfriend, Leia. She's the one that listens to Brooke and Jeffrey in the morning. We're the ones who are doing that phone tap on you, so talk to her about it, dude.
0: What? What are you even talking about? What are you talking about?
1: Dude, I'm saying it's a joke. You're on the radio right now. My name is Jeff from Brooke and Jeffrey in the morning. Yeah. Take a breath,
0: God.
1: Man. Your girlfriend Leia said that you hate bringing your car in to get service because you're always worried about getting scammed. So she thought we could mess with you.
0: Oh my God, I can't believe you got me on a mechanic's holiday.
2: Hey, but seriously, what do you want me to do with the wipers? Because I've turned them on and off and off and on.
1: Yeah, Sal's really confused over here, man. Could you just give us some clarification?
0: I don't know.
1: He says he wants 8 more wiper blades installed. So go ahead, put 8 more on there, Sal.
2: Can I unfreeze?

0: going to work this morning.
1: As far as I know, this isn't the last one. We should be back on again soon. But if not, you can always check out everything we've done online, brookeandjeffrey.com, and on Spotify, everywhere where you can get your podcasts. Anyway, thanks for listening. I'm Jeff Dubow. That's a Brooke.
2: I think that's a Brooke.
3: I think we've established that throughout the show.
2: Brooke and Jeffrey.
1: Okay. I wasn't sure if they were familiar with me.
3: Just end the show, Jeff.
1: Okay, the show's over. Let's play the sound effect.
2: That's a sound effect. Yep.
1: There it is. That sounds. It comes through the speakers of your car.
4: You're not going to make it
1: and
4: stop.
1: And then it goes into your ears.
3: Yeah.
1: The
3: yeah.
1: end.
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7: An e-bike operator died as a result of a crash in Sauk County Wednesday morning. It happened at about 11:15 on Idlewild Road near Albright Drive in the town of Merrimack. Authorities believe the e-bike left the roadway and crashed into a shed. At this time, either rider inexperience or a mechanical malfunction played a role in the crash. The DOT is scheduled to begin a major road improvement project on the Wisconsin Dells Parkway this fall. The stretch of Highway 12 between Highway 13 and East Adams Street will get a major facelift. The pavement, curb, and gutter will be replaced. A new sidewalk and shared use path on the west side of the road between Highway A and Olympus Road will be installed. A pre-construction public meeting is scheduled for Monday from 4:30 till 6:30 at the Frank Fisher Senior Center. The project slated to begin in September and should be completed by the spring of 2029. A representative from Congressman Mark Pocan's office will be holding office hours in Sauk County Tuesday. They'll be at the Reedsburg Public Library on Vine Street from 10 until 11. It's the fourth and final such gathering in Sauk County this month. And the Ochsner Park Zoo in Baraboo is celebrating its centennial tomorrow. Paul Walter from the Sauk County Historical Society says it's a very interesting origin story.
8: It all started with a wild deer that somebody made into a pet and then realized they didn't really know what they were doing, so donated it to the relatively new city-owned park, and then how they got the animals is unique. So there was an elk donated once by a circus that was traveling through town. They bought their first two bears from a place up north of the Dells, and a monkey was given by a local florist. I don't know why he had a monkey, but he did.
7: For more information on the centennial celebration, you can go online to baraboowi.gov. Now you're up to date. I'm Tom Demeen, Magnum Media News.
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12: Expect partly cloudy skies today with highs in the low 80s, then a mostly clear night with lows near 60. Tomorrow brings a few clouds and highs climbing into the upper 80s, followed by a partly cloudy night with lows in the upper 60s. Sunday stays partly cloudy and turns hot, with a high in the low 90s, overnight lows in the low 70s, and a southwest wind near 10.

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5: Through midday, look for partly cloudy skies with highs in the low 80s. Overnight, clouds clear out and lows settle near 61. Highs climb into the upper 80s tomorrow under a few clouds. Then some clouds roll back in tomorrow night as lows dip into the upper 60s. Sunday brings partly cloudy skies and a noticeably warmer feel, with highs in the low 90s, overnight lows in the low 70s, and southwest winds around 10.

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1: Here are some stories we are working on today. One person is dead following an e-bike crash Wednesday morning in Merrimack. The DOT will begin work on the Wisconsin Dells Parkway this fall, a pre-construction public meeting scheduled for Monday. A representative from Congressman Mark Pocan's office will be holding an office hour in Sauk County next week. And tomorrow is the centennial celebration for the Ochsner Park Zoo in Baraboo. We'll hear from Paul Walter from the Sauk County Historical Society about how the zoo came to be.
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2: Through midday, look for partly cloudy skies with highs in the low 80s. Overnight, clouds clear out and lows settle near 61. Highs climb into the upper 80s tomorrow under a few clouds. Then some clouds roll back in tomorrow night as lows dip into the upper 60s. Sunday brings partly cloudy skies and a noticeably warmer feel, with highs in the low 90s, overnight lows in the low 70s, and southwest winds around 10.

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1: There was a fatal e-bike crash in Sauk County Wednesday morning. It happened at about 11:15 in the town of Merrimack. A 68-year-old Merrimack woman lost control of her e-bike and crashed into a shed. She was pronounced dead a short time later at a Madison hospital. Authorities believe either rider inexperience or a mechanical malfunction played a role in the crash. DOT will begin work this fall in Wisconsin Dells on the Dells Parkway between Highway 13 and East Adams Street. The major project will include replacing the pavement curb and gutter, a new sidewalk, and a shared use path on the west side of the road between Highway A and Olympus Road. A pre-construction public meeting is slated for Monday from 4:30 till 6:30 at the Frank Fisher Senior Center. Work expected to begin in September and scheduled to be done by the spring of 2029. A representative from Congressman Mark Pocan's office will be in Sauk County Tuesday for an office hour. They'll be at the Public Library in Reedsburg on Vine Street from 10 until 11 o'clock. It's the fourth and final such gathering in Sauk County this month. And the Ochsner Park Zoo in Baraboo is celebrating its centennial tomorrow. It's a very unique origin story, according to Paul Walter from the Sauk County Historical Society.
2: It all started with a wild deer that somebody made into a pet and then realized they didn't really know what they were doing, so donated it to the relatively new city-owned park, and then how they got the animals is unique. There was an elk donated once by a circus that was traveling through town. They bought their first two bears from a place up north of the Dells, and a monkey was given by a local florist. I don't know why he had a monkey, but he did.
1: For more celebration information, you can go online to baraboowi.gov. 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I'm Tom Demeen, Magnum Media News.
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5: Through midday, look for partly cloudy.

skies with highs in the low 80s. Overnight, clouds clear out and lows settle near 61. Highs climb into the upper 80s tomorrow under a few clouds. Then some clouds roll back in tomorrow night as lows dip into the upper 60s. Sunday brings partly cloudy skies and a noticeably warmer feel, with highs in the low 90s, overnight lows in the low 70s, and southwest winds around 10.

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1: An e-bike operator died as a result of a crash in Sauk County Wednesday morning. It happened at about 11:15 on Idlewild Road near Albright Drive in the town of Merrimack. Authorities believe the e-bike left the roadway and crashed into a shed. At this time, either rider inexperience or a mechanical malfunction played a role in the crash. The DOT is scheduled to begin a major road improvement project on the Wisconsin Dells Parkway this fall. The stretch of Highway 12 between Highway 13 and East Adams Street will get a major facelift. The pavement, curb, and gutter will be replaced. A new sidewalk and shared use path on the west side of the road between Highway A and Olympus Road will be installed. A pre-construction public meeting is scheduled for Monday from 4:30 till 6:30 at the Frank Fisher Senior Center. The project slated to begin in September and should be completed by the spring of 2029. A representative from Congressman Mark Pocan's office will be holding office hours in Sauk County Tuesday. They'll be at the Reedsburg Public Library on Vine Street from 10 until 11. It's the fourth and final such gathering in Sauk County this month. And the Ochsner Park Zoo in Baraboo is celebrating its centennial tomorrow. Paul Walter from the Sauk County Historical Society says it's a very interesting origin story.
2: It all started with a wild deer that somebody made into a pet and then realized they didn't really know what they were doing, so donated it to the relatively new city-owned park. And then how they got the animals is unique. So there was an elk donated once by a circus that was traveling through town. They bought their first two bears from a place up north of the Dells, and a monkey was given by a local florist. I don't know why he had a monkey, but he did.
1: For more information on the centennial celebration, you can go online to baraboowi.gov. Now you're up to date. I'm Tom Demeen, Magnum Media News.
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5: Through midday, look for partly cloudy skies with highs in the low 80s. Overnight, clouds clear out and lows settle near 61. Highs climb into the upper 80s tomorrow under a few clouds. Then some clouds roll back in tomorrow night as lows dip into the upper 60s. Sunday brings partly cloudy skies and a noticeably warmer feel, with highs in the low 90s, overnight lows in the low 70s, and southwest winds around 10.

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1: 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And I want to set the record straight. I am not an attorney. I've never wanted to be an attorney. And the truth is, I really don't even like attorneys. If I say

Today's best mix, Mix 106. Well, it's your girl, Trey Trey. Happy Friday. Yay for the weekend. I couldn't be happier. It's the weekend. So I hope you are all doing something fun this weekend. Let's see, tonight I will be going out to dinner with some friends. And then tomorrow, I'm actually having a friend over. You know, I have some friends that, you know, I moved a couple months ago, so they really want to see how things have progressed in the place. I still have a lot of organizing and a lot of things to do yet.

0: And oh, this week was really good because I got out for some runs. So that's good because first of all, I'm getting to know my new neighborhood. But secondly, I am like trying to get, involved in these 5Ks again. And when I'm not training, it's just super hard to do. But if you're a runner like me and you get involved in all these different races, isn't it expensive? It racks up like unbelievable. It's like the registration fee and then if you need new shoes and all that stuff. So, all right, coming up in the show, I'm gonna let you know all things happening around town and celebrity gossip. We're gonna start with the morning show. So I've got some details about that. Stay tuned. It's all coming up.
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2: 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The one where you hang on a bar.
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5: Through midday, look for partly cloudy skies with highs in the low 80s. Overnight, clouds clear out and lows settle near 61. Highs climb into the upper 80s tomorrow under a few clouds. Then some clouds roll back in tomorrow night as lows dip into the upper 60s. Sunday brings partly cloudy skies and a noticeably warmer feel, with highs in the low 90s, overnight lows in the low 70s, and southwest winds around 10.

Today's best mix, Mix 106. Well, this is sad news to me. The morning show that has Jennifer Aniston and Reese Witherspoon, it is the last season. So it will premiere on Apple TV in 2027, which I have to wait all the way until next year. I'm like obsessed with this show. I love this show. So it looks like Jennifer Aniston and Reese Witherspoon confirmed that the final season is being produced with an intentional conclusion. All I want to know is Jennifer Aniston and Jon Hamm getting together? Because I believe he is returning to 2027. Now, I got to wait till next year to find this out.

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Katy Perry's Lifetime's tour film is hitting theaters in September, and it looks like this is what, like, a lot of artists do, right? All of a sudden now, like, Taylor Swift did it. 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I mean, that's pretty smart. 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

0: 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Linden Station Park Fest is happening this weekend. So if you need something to do and get the kids out of the house, this is something fun. It's happening Friday and Saturday at Travis Fitzgerald Memorial Park. 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Garden tractor pulls, softball and cornhole tourneys, Kitty and Park Fest parade on Saturday afternoon, and fireworks show on Saturday night. So to come, we got The Shins, Bruno Mars, and Chapel Roan all coming up. 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
4: Through midday, look for partly cloudy skies with highs in the low 80s. Overnight, clouds clear out and lows settle near 61. Highs climb into the upper 80s tomorrow under a few clouds. Then some clouds roll back in tomorrow night as lows dip into the upper 60s. Sunday brings partly cloudy skies and a noticeably warmer feel with highs in the low 90s, overnight lows in the low 70s, and southwest winds around 10.

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Mix 106. Well, stay tuned. I've got more celebrity gossip. I got the list for the Hollywood Walk of Fame class of 2027. It is in. But first, we've got Taylor Swift. I knew it. I knew you.

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Well, looks like the list of Hollywood Walk of Fame class of 2027 is in. And among the names receiving stars are Keke Palmer, Pedro Pascal, and Lisa Kudrow. Country music icon Waylon Jennings, who passed away in 2002, will also receive a Hollywood Walk of Fame star. And if you want to see the full list, you can head to billboard.com.

0: 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Well, if you're looking for some fun stuff to do, here's something else happening this weekend. Plain Fire and EMS 3-day celebration is happening tonight, tomorrow, and on Sunday at Plain Community Park. Highlights Friday tonight, it's band Best Practice. On Saturday, the band is Road Crew. And then on Sunday, it'll be Leather and Lace. It's a polka band. There's also going to be chicken barbecue and parade on Sunday, and there's a mini carnival. Youth softball, great food and drinks all weekend long, and a memorial volleyball tournament on Saturday. Still to come. We've got Leon Thomas, Taylor Swift, and Harry Styles all coming up on Mix 106.
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5: Expect some sunshine at times this afternoon, highs in the low 80s. Tonight, mostly clear with a few clouds, lows dropping to the low 60s. Tomorrow brings a few clouds, a high in the mid 80s, and a southwest wind at 10. Partly cloudy tomorrow night, lows settling into the low 70s. Sunday turns mainly cloudy. Sizzling highs in the low 90s. Heat index near 100. Southwest winds holding at 10.

0: 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Mix 106. Ashner Park Zoo Centennial in Baraboo is happening tomorrow. 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
1: Today's best mix 106. Well, let's take a look at the weekend watch list. What's new on streaming? Here's a look at some of the new movies and TV shows streaming this weekend on Hulu. King of the Hill. Hank and Peggy return for season 15 of the adult animated TV series. And then on Paramount Plus, Star Trek Strange New Worlds. The Star Trek series returns for its fourth season. I've never really gotten into Star Trek. On Netflix, 72 Hours, Kevin Hart and Marcello star in the new comedy film. And this isn't on the list, but I highly recommend it. And I mentioned it this week. I believe I mentioned it this week. Ride or Die streams on Prime Video. It is really good. Yeah, I did mention it this week. It's very good. I got addicted to it. So that's all for this week's weekend watch list. Happy streaming.

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0: 106. Well, it looks like next week there's the Columbia County Fair, which we were giving away tickets to. So I hope you entered to win. It's 175 years, still going strong. It is Wednesday, July 29th through Sunday, August 2nd at the fairgrounds on Superior Street in Portage. And some of the events on Wednesday at 7, it's Tough Truck Competition. 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And Saturday at 7, it's Ultimate Impact Demolition Derby. 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So to come, we got Justin Bieber, The Shins, and Harry Styles. 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
4: This evening should stay mostly clear, with lows near 62. Tomorrow brings partly cloudy skies and highs climbing into the mid-80s. And those partly cloudy skies stick around tomorrow night as lows settle in the low 70s. Sunday looks mostly cloudy with limited sunshine, a high in the low 90s and southwest winds at 10. Monday stays just as hot, with some clouds, a high near 91, lows in the upper 60s, and west winds at 10.

Today's best mix. Mix 106. Well, it looks like Shania Twain has still got it going on. Shania Twain gets the crowd going with Any Man of Mine at the SiriusXM concert in New York.

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3: 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Home talent baseball last night from the Night League. Reedsburg outscored Mesa Maney 11-3. Winnie Alonso gets the win on the mound, striking out six. He had four hits at the plate, scoring three times, knocking in two. Wyatt Molitor, two hits with two RBI. James Corwith with a pair of ribbies. Gavin Budnick, two hits, scoring twice. The Pirates will host Mesa Maney in the Sunday League Sunday afternoon. We're just 4 weeks away from the start of the high school football season. The season kicks off on Thursday, August 20th, as Portage will be at Wisconsin Dells. On Friday, August 21st, non-conference play, Reedsburg at New Berlin West, Baraboo at home with Sauk Prairie, Mauston hosts Platteville. 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

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Mix 106. Well, this is your girl Trey Trey signing off on your Friday. Here is to the weekend. I am so excited. Can you tell I'm excited for the weekend? I am. Hopefully I'm going to get some rest. I don't know. I'm headed to dinner with some friends. And then tomorrow, hopefully I have most of the day to just hang around my place, maybe organize, do some things. I will have a friend over tomorrow night. And then Sunday there is a graduation party. So I'll be headed to Milwaukee on Sunday. I did want to mention, I watched In the City season one reunion, part one. And it was interesting. Amanda, see, I don't have a backstory because I didn't watch Summer House. But Amanda and Kyle, I don't even know why they stayed together as long as they did. And, Whitney, she's a sweet girl, but I'm not a huge fan of Whitney. Sorry. All right. I'll be back on Monday talking all things happening around town. And of course, your celebrity gossip. I'll talk to y'all then on Mix 106.

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2: This evening should stay mostly clear with lows near 62. Tomorrow brings partly cloudy skies and highs climbing into the mid-80s. And those partly cloudy skies stick around tomorrow night as lows settle in the low 70s. Sunday looks mostly cloudy with limited sunshine, a high in the low 90s and southwest winds at 10. Monday stays just as hot with some clouds, a high near 91, lows in the upper 60s, and west winds at 10.

0: Join us for Party in the Park this Saturday at City Park in Reedsburg. Hi, this is Sarah. This year's Party in the Park is bigger and better than ever. Over 50 vendors from across the state will showcase an incredible selection of antiques, vintage, and upcycled treasures. With live music throughout the day, even more food trucks, and great activities for the kids. Party in the Park at City Park Reedsburg has more vendors, more food, and more fun. For more information, visit the Reedsburg Flea Market page on Facebook.
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